assuming that you never made a name for yourself, a master wealth. They had you labeled as a king. Never made it out the cage, still out there moving in them streets. Never had the baddest woman in the game up in your sheets. Would they be down to ride now? They used to hide from you, lie to you. But y'all know we were made for each other, so I find you in a

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song could be written for me. Yes, you need to calm down. Taylor Swift has just kicked off the Tuesday morning show here at City Sound. It is the 13th of October. It's just gone 6:03. How are you doing, folks? Hopefully you had a good Monday. It's the Tuesday morning feels here at City Sound. And a song I know my mate Audrey Parker loves, Rihanna and Hate That I Love You, is up next. I can see we've got Beyonce lined up, Cat Burns, and I've got to find some 80s stuff for my little 80s section just before 6:30. I'm going to be taking us up to 8 a.m. this morning, which means Matt Sterry will be taking over for me in a couple of hours' time. Hopefully you have time and the patience to hang around and listen to both me and Matt this morning here at City Sound. After Rihanna, remind you how you can contact the station for your requests, dedications and shout-outs.

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1: Thank you.

Up next is a shout-out going out to Flick from her mum, Denise. They're both down in New Zealand. They've had a long, hard day's at work, and they are close to finishing the shift. But Denise wanted to play Avicii and Alu Black for her son, Flick, and the song is SOS. Hopefully you can go sit down and relax soon. Your shift is nearly done down in New Zealand this Tuesday afternoon.

Now, you know I love to play some 80s music. Well, up next from the 90s, Marky Moe has sent this in. Marky Moe from Oman has sent this one. We're not going quite back as far as the 1980s. This goes back to 1990, and I do love this song. I remember having a little bit of a dance to it at the discos. Kathy Dennis and Touch Me All Night Long. But Marky Moe in Oman. Good morning to you, Mark.

That's a nice little way to ease into the 1980s section, yes. Kathy Dennis, Touch Me All Night Long. How many of you goes back in time when they hear that song? Now, these next couple of songs, one of them is one of those ones that stays in your brain once you hear it. But before that, I'm going to play Ashford and Simpson and Solid. Now, I don't think many of you remember this song, but I know some of you most certainly will. Centrefold is the song that stays in your mind once you've heard it once. The J Gels Band. Crikey, I'm not even sure what year that came out in the 1980s. Was I still at school? Very, very possibly. Yes. I'm going to have a little sing to it myself. But before that, Ashford and Simpson, and the song is Solid.

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1: 6:44, it is Tuesday morning the 13th of October. I'm the voice of the Early Morning Breakfast Show. You just heard the man say who I am, Stuart Calvi, of course. This is where we go back in time and find a bit of music history. We're going back 14 years to 2012, Jason Mraz. I always say that, I don't know why. Put a little funny accent on when I say his surname. And this song, I Won't Give Up, on this day, the 13th of October, was certified 4 times multi-platinum. What does that mean? I don't know. How many songs have you sold to be 4 times multi-platinum? It sounds like a lot to me. Yeah, it definitely does. Jason Mraz, 2012, and I Won't Give Up. I'll tell you what I will do now. I'll shut up.

the latest hits and all-time favorites. This is City Sound, the soundtrack of the city. We are City Sound.

That was, of course, Kelly Clarkson. But before that, Prince, the most beautiful girl in the world. Rob sent that in for his lovely girlfriend, Laura. So, well, there you go. You're going to get some brownie points for that one, aren't you, Rob, this morning? Prince and the most beautiful girl in the world, and Kelly Clarkson, Since You've Begone. We're playing out the first hour of the early morning breakfast show here at City Sound with The Weeknd and Save Your Tears. It is amazing how quickly the first hour goes of the show. It is Tuesday morning, the 13th of October. I'm Stuart Calvey. I'm taking us up till 8 a.m. And let's get merry with Matt Sterry. He's going to be on at 8 a.m. with the City Breakfast Show here at City Sound.

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1: Food and energy costs are set to rise further still, with households facing a sharper rise in inflation than previously thought. That's the warning from the International Monetary Fund. They say the conflict in the Middle East is continuing to push up prices. US actor Bryan Cranston says he's in deep despair over the death of his on-screen son, RJ Mitty. The 34-year-old's death was announced by his representatives last night. Andy Burnham's been accused of unpicking the original Brexit deal after announcing a key summit with the EU next month. The two sides will aim to sign a new food and drink agreement, a youth mobility scheme, and a pact on emissions trading. And a glamour grand is getting ready to become the oldest Scottish finalist in the Miss Great Britain pageant. Anne-Marie Harper is 71 years old and says people of any age can do wonderful things.
2: A lot of people seem to think it's all about beauty, and it is about beauty. But Miss Great Britain is very, very, very, very much about helping people.
1: She'll compete at the Miss Great Britain Classic competition this week. From Radio News Hub, I'm Frankie Hairsine.
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Happy Tuesday to you, folks. It is just gone 7:06. I'm Stuart Calvey, the voice of the early morning breakfast show here at City Sound. How was your Monday? Hopefully it was good. We're going to have a good Tuesday too. I've been here for just over an hour, and I've got, just under an hour to go on this early morning breakfast show. Calvin here at Harris has kicked us off, and I need your love. If you're about to jump in the car, please do take it steady out there. It gets about busy now, doesn't it, with the commutes, the school runs, and all of that kind of stuff. And of course, you can take us with you in the Chelmsford area. We are DAB+. There you go. That's me done and dusted. And after the next song, I will remind you how you can contact the station here at City Sound this morning. Now, birthdays that we can be celebrating. We can be celebrating Paul Simon's birthday. Obviously, Simon and Garfunkel. But I'm not feeling those feels this morning. Instead, Shantae's birthday today. Definitely feeling those feels. Let's celebrate her birthday. And the song I'm going to play is Rain On Me. And this is where I zip it and just let the music do the talking.

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0: Dermot Kennedy and Kiss Me, that was for Liam. Good morning to you, Liam. Liam, having a request from you for a couple of weeks. Hope you're all okay. A stupid song and Olivia Rodrigo is coming up next. I'm Stuart Calvey, the voice of the early morning breakfast show. Do stick around for Jenna at 10 a.m. till 11 a.m. Jenna Beckett, Mondays till Fridays here at City Sound.
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0: 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We've made it absolutely foolproof. Even I can do it. So you can listen to us on the move wherever you are, whatever time of day it is.
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boys and girls. Good Charlotte, of course. It's got a little outro, that song, hasn't it? Don't forget, tonight at 8pm, it's Gods of Rock, 8pm till 10pm. Wayne and Mark are in the house. The time is 7:49, 7:50. If you're about to get in your car, do take it steady out on those crazy roads this time of the morning. Up next, Noisettes, and don't upset the rhythm.

Warms for Donna and Girls Aloud and Love Machine. Certainly not written about me and definitely not written about Matt Sterry, that song. I'm playing out with Chic and I Want Your Love. Love that song. It's going back all the way to 1978, believe it or not, but it hasn't aged. It hasn't dated, unlike myself. I'm going to be back here on Wednesday morning at 6 a.m. bright and breezy. Yes, I will, for the early morning breakfast show. So do set your alarm and join me if you can. Always a pleasure and privilege to spend any part of the last 2 hours together. Thank you so much for being part of the journey with me. Whatever you're doing out there today, folks, stay safe, have fun, big, big smiles on your face. It's over to Matt from Easter at Calvary. Love, peace and head grease.

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1: UK households will see a sharper rise in inflation than previously forecast. The International Monetary Fund says the conflict in the Middle East continues to push up food and energy costs. It also means that energy growth is set to slow down next year. US actor RJ Mitty, best known for his role as Walter Jr. in Breaking Bad, has died at the age of 34. He used his platform to advocate for disability rights from his experience living with cerebral palsy. Classroom screens could be causing harm to children's physical health. That's the warning from more than 150 clinicians today. They've described the lack of any child-focused health scrutiny as a serious safeguarding concern. And would you compete in a beauty pageant? Well, one 71-year-old says age is no barrier for her, and she competes in the final of Miss Great Britain.
2: An MD that knows Glamour Granan knows I'm quite popular on social media because I do a lot of wee tricks and different things, and I make people smile, and that's what it's all about.
1: Anne-Marie Harper will be pitted up against rivals 26 younger than her as she competes in the classic category. From Radio News Hub, I'm Frankie Hersine.
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Tuesday, it is the 13th of October. It's Matt Sterry. This is the City Sound Breakfast, and you can tell in my voice my croakiness has gone. I am smiling because not only am I glad to be here, but I know that you are spending your time, your morning, tuning in to City Sound. Now, not only have we got the weather and the news, the record of the week, and most importantly, the sports. But I have got my own little segment, and I've named it Retro Radio. And I am going to dive in to the back of my head, or my nuts, as some people would say, and I'm going to dig out a memorable song, maybe a one-hit wonder, maybe just an ultimate anthem. So if you want to get involved, I'm going to give you all the details that you need very, very shortly. But other than that, we're going to kick on with the show and with Kylie and These Alarms. And if you haven't woken up, maybe this will wake you up.

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1: Band of rain turning heavy at times, moving across England and Wales, but brighter and fresher after it clears. A windy afternoon to follow, though, and showery in the north with a high of 21 degrees Celsius.

Still haven't found what I'm looking for, the chimes. And before I give you all the contact details and before you get involved, I've got to say a big thank you to Stu Calvey and the Early Morning Breakfast Show. Thanks, Stu. Good tunes and a good chat as always. And you can catch Stu tomorrow and the rest of the week. And Friday, something a little bit different, so you can tune in to find out. But Stu Calvey is on 5 days a week. Now it is your turn, Chelmsford, and not forgetting the surrounding areas to get involved. Maybe you've got a memorable song for my retro radio. Maybe you've got a food dish that you want to share because you know that I love my food. Or maybe you've got a birthday song or, you know, just something you want to tell the rest of Chelmsford. So the WhatsApp number is 07568 771 825, or you can email me here right now, and it is studio@citysound.radio. 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
1: Arsenal will be back in Champions League action tonight with a home match against Lille. After their match against Leeds, players Piero Hincapié and Martin Zubimendi have been sidelined with ankle injuries. Mikel Arteta says it's frustrating.
2: We had a training session planned after the game for the players that didn't have enough minutes. And in two very unfortunate actions, we lost two players. We need to assess them. They have further scans to see where they are and they will have that time frame.
1: Sticking with football, Coventry beat Newcastle 4-1 at home last night. It was the Sky Blues' first home Premier League win in 25 years. The boss, Frank Lampard, says he won't let his side get carried away. In cycling, Matt Richardson's been withdrawn from the Great Britain team for next week's World Cycling Championships in Shanghai. British Cycling gave no reason for the decision, but follows allegations of misconduct. And in tennis, Carlos Alcaraz was on the end of a Shanghai surprise after he was knocked out in the third round by Zizou Bergs. The Spanish second seed, who won his 27th career title in Tokyo last week, was well below his best in a 7-5, 7-6 defeat.
0: City Sound, the station for Chelmsford.

What an absolute tune for this Tuesday. That could go on my retro radio playlist. That's the Charlatans and North Country Boy. Now, we had a few national days yesterday, and I only mention the national days if they're basically food related. I've got, if it's read a book day, no, not interested. Or, you know, skip to school day, no, I'm only interested in food. Now, we had two national days. One was bread, and the other one was egg. So you could do one of two things. You could have an egg sandwich or egg on toast. Now, I went down to the City Sound Kitchen, and yeah, we got a saucepan. Yeah, we got a cooker. Yeah, we got a toaster. We have no eggs and we have no bread. So you guys were sending in all your pictures of Eggo on toast yesterday, and I had to wait until I could finish the show, run to the supermarket and go home. Now, someone put in a little cheeky few hash browns, and I've done the very same. So we have some more national days, some of them being food, but there is no way that you'll be sending in any pictures this morning, I guarantee you. So up next, I'm going to keep on the indie feel, and Ian Brown and Fear. And don't forget, the indie show 8 to 10, Jason and Neil every Thursday.

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1: Band of rain turning heavy at times, moving across England and Wales, but brighter and fresher after it clears. A windy afternoon to follow, though, and showery in the north with a high of 21 degrees Celsius.
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The Searching and China Black. Now, yesterday we had, obviously, the national days, and I always do food. So yesterday was, number one was eggs, and number two was bread. So you could have an egg sandwich, I put the combo together, or you could have egg on toast. Now, you sent me loads of pictures, and obviously there was a little hash brown tagged to one of them. Very nice, very good, and I followed suit. Now, the national days today are not very breakfasty in my eyes, but they are absolutely, well, one of them is absolutely, top-tastic in my eyes. So the first one is National Yorkshire Pudding Day. Now, I can't imagine anybody to send in, you guys, to send in pictures of your Yorkshire pudding with gravy this morning. Not until you've had your coffee and your bacon or your sausage sandwich or your cereal or even your Greek yogurt. So you'd have to save that one, piece possibly. But Yorkshire Pudding Day, and also M&M's. You know them favourite chocolate treats? What one's your favourite? So mine is definitely the yellow bag with the peanuts. You've got the brown original bag, I think, which is just chocolate. And I think you've got ones with either biscuit and wafer. So let me know what your favourite M&M is. So it's National M&M Days. And this one goes out to all you guys. You can keep an eye out today. I definitely will. No, I'm only joking. It is National No Bra Day. But don't keep a lookout, boys. It's National No Bra Day for a reason. It is breast cancer awareness and comfort. So be kind and raise awareness. And any lovely lady out there that's not wearing a bra today, well done for making us aware of breast cancer. Up next, let's keep this show going. It is Tuesday. Think About Us, Sonny Fodra, DOD.

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Stay and Miles Smith. Now, the old emails and the WhatsApps are going bananas with all your favourite M&M's suggestions and also Yorkshire puddings. A load of people saying we're having Yorkshire puddings tonight, we're going to have sausage toad, and I may have to text my wife and say, look, this is just, I might have to screenshot what day it is, so it sort of plays with her head, and maybe I will have Yorkshire pudding tonight. But the M&M's, now, the favourite, the only two that I really know, and the only two that are coming through on the WhatsApp are the original ones, one being the yellow one with nuts and the other one being the brown bag, which is just the chocolate. Now, if I tally up, the yellow bag, the one with nuts, is winning by quite a lot. So if you do like M&M's and you've got a favourite, let me know. Now, we have a presenter who follows me, Jenna Beckett, and it's called Jen at 10. Now, she's probably driving in. I know she'd be listening to the show. And if you haven't listened to Jen at 10, check her out. Good chat and definitely some good tunes. But one of her favourite artists that I've worked out is Michael Bublé. So if you're driving in, Jen, and you're getting ready to take the hot seat after me, it is, make you smile, get you in the mood.

It's Jonas Sue and Black Magic. It is coming up to 8:57. The news is coming up, and while it's on, I'm going to run across the road and get a few different packs of M&M. I might do a little taste test, and if there's a few people downstairs in the City Sound, it's a little bit early, maybe we can do a little taste test with amongst us all. But I'm going to leave you with Last Burner Boy, a tune for this Tuesday, and when I come back, I am going to announce, I'm going to play you my retro radio tune. So see you very soon while I eat the last of my M&M's.

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1: Food and energy costs are set to rise further still, with households facing a sharper rise in inflation than previously thought. That's the warning from the International Monetary Fund. They said conflict in the Middle East is continuing to push up energy prices. Historical gender bias in medicine persists. That's what researchers say. They find women with autoimmune conditions are more likely to be told their symptoms are psychological. Dr. Melanie Sloan says it can also take years for a diagnosis.
2: One of the biggest problems we have is the amount of damage these diagnosis due to patients in the long term, so their trust in doctors, their self-esteem. Some really sad stories about people who say their lives are completely ruined from these types of misdiagnosis.
1: US actor Bryan Cranston says he's in deep despair over the death of his on-screen son RJ Mitty at the age of 34. He rose to fame in the hit series Breaking Bad, but used his platform to advocate for disability rights. And the owner of fashion brand Hobbs & Whistles has apologised to customers after being hit by a cyber attack. From Radio News Sub, I'm Frankie Hairsign.
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Passion Fruit and Drake. Now, I'm out of breath. I'm absolutely huffing and puffing. I'm sweating. I run across the road as quick as I can to get some packets of M&M. And us and myself and a few downstairs are having a taste test. And we will pick our favourite one, and well, I'll let you know later on in the show. Now, if you've been tuning in from the very start of the show, thank you for spending your time with City Sound and myself, Matt Sterry. And if you just tuned in, well, there's some national days. What are the national days? The national day is it's Yorkshire Pudding Day. So if you fancy one for breakfast, then good luck. Other than that, maybe you can book one in with a wife or even get yourself one out and about in Chelmsford today. Also, it is M&M's. Now, what is your favourite M&M? We all have a favourite. I've just run across the road. That's why I'm out of breath. And we're going to do a little taste test of what is our favourite M&M. And it is also a National No Bra Day to raise awareness for breast cancer. So good luck for those people, and thanks for making us aware. So the numbers to get involved, if you haven't, if you've just tuned in, WhatsApp number is 07568 771 825, or you can email me right here right now, and it's studio@citysound.radio. and coming up very shortly, I am going to do my retro radio, where I dive into the archives of my brain and I pick out a tune that has loads of memories, or it was a one-hit wonder, or it was just an act.

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1: Band of rain turning heavy at times, moving across England and Wales, but brighter and fresher after it clears. A windy afternoon to follow, though, and showery in the north with a high of 21 degrees Celsius.
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0: Despacito. I love that song. It always reminds me of a holiday tune, all inclusive. You know, kids are there, wife's there. You do it. You're watching. You're around the amphitheatre, and they drag up a few dads, me being one of them, and they try to embarrass the dads in front of their kids. And you had to dance to a tune, and that was a tune that I had to dance to. And I'm sure my kids are so embarrassed, and they still talk about it now. But it is that time. It's the same time as yesterday, the record of the week time. And what a record it was. If you think you've got what it takes, as I always say, you've got a triangle, you've got a drum, you've got a flute, a whistle, you can tap your knees, you've got a good voice, or whatever. You've got something you want to let us know here at Chelmsford and the surrounding areas, and let us know. And who knows, you could be on the record of the week. So get in touch, and this is how to get in touch. Email us, submissions@citysound.radio. It's as easy as that.
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2: It's Rebecca here with this week's record of the week, and it comes from Chelmsford-based singer-songwriter Matt Astrophy with Rich or Famous. It blends heartfelt storytelling, modern folk, and a punk-inspired edge. Matt Astrophy delivers honest, stripped-back songs packed with personality and real life experiences. Having only started performing live in 2025, he's already making his mark across Essex and beyond, and he's now landed himself a spot as our record of the week. So enjoy.

0: This is City Sound, the voice of the city. 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
1: Arsenal will be back in Champions League action tonight with a home match against Lille. After their match against Leeds, players Piero Hincapié and Martin Zubimendi have been sidelined with ankle injuries. Mikel Arteta says it's frustrating.
2: We had a training session planned after the game for the players that didn't have enough minutes. And in two very unfortunate actions, we lost two players. We need to assess them. They have further scans to see where they are and they will have that time frame.
1: Sticking with football, Coventry beat Newcastle 4-1 at home last night. It was the Sky Blues' first home Premier League win in 25 years. The boss, Frank Lampard, says he won't let his side get carried away. In cycling, Matt Richardson's been withdrawn from the Great Britain team for next week's World Cycling Championships in Shanghai. British Cycling gave no reason for the decision, but follows allegations of misconduct. And in tennis, Carlos Alcaraz was on the end of a Shanghai surprise after he was knocked out in the third round by Zizou Bergs. The Spanish second seed, who won his 27th career title in Tokyo last week, was well below his best in a 7-5, 7-6 defeat.
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Sam Smith and My Guy. Now it is time for Matt Sterry's retro radio song. He's diving in the back of his head, the back of his nuts, and he's dragging out a song that not only meant a lot to me in the time of my life, but it was absolutely an awesome anthem. Now it was the queen of funk and soul, 10 Grammys, 7 million records. It is, of course, Chaka Khan, and it was one of the biggest grooves of the 80s, and in fact Prince wrote some of her songs. So here it is, the back of my nuts, I'm dragging it out, retro radio. This is Chaka Khan, I Feel For You.

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4: Your afternoon just got a whole lot better. It's the afternoon show. The biggest hits from the 80s to today, plus the school run double, two massive tracks back to back. And can you spot the year? Two songs, one year. Can you get it right? All your favourite big tunes and plenty of surprises. That's the afternoon show, Monday to Friday at 3, with me, Alan Chambers, here on City Sound.

weather. A windy afternoon for many of us, with some heavy showers moving into the north. A band of rain across England and Wales too, but turning fresher and brighter afterwards. Highs today of 21 degrees Celsius.

1999, a Charlie XCX. We love it. It is Tuesday. I'm smiling, and you guys give me loads of love. Now, I'm sort of just totting up while with Charlie XCX ones all the numbers for the M&M question. Now, I've gone downstairs. I'll run across just before 9 o'clock to the sweet shop to buy what I could find in the M&M's range, and we've had a little chew. We are all chocolate. There is no chocolate left. I do not want to see another bit of chocolate. I am sick of it. I'm looking forward to my Yorkshire pudding. But I have totted up all the numbers, and it does look like it is a landslide for the peanut M&M. Here at City Sound, they said the peanut, and from you guys on the WhatsApps, it is the peanut. Peanut is the winner. Maybe there's another national day.

Of course you are. You're all beautiful. You're Chelmsford and all the surrounding areas. You are all beautiful. It's Mika and a big girl. Now, I'm getting lots of messages regarding retro radio and some great ideas. Now, you all love Chaka Khan. Everybody loves Chaka Khan. It is an awesome track. And obviously, we will think of a new national day. Maybe I'll make my own one up like I did a retro radio. Now, before I go any further, I've got to let you know who is coming up throughout the day. So all the numbers I give you, all the WhatsApps, they work for every presenter here, and they will carry on. I mean, you can send them pictures, send, or we keep the M&M National Day going. They will read the answers out later, just as I did. So 10 a.m. to 11, of course it's Jen at 10. Hopefully we perked her up with a Michael Bublé song. 11 to 1 is the City Sound Brunch with my pal Ben Parks. 1 to 3, Workplace Anthems, Roy Thomas. What an absolute legend, and what some absolute tunes he plays. 3 to 5, Alan Chambers and the Afternoon Show. So there's plenty going on. We are here all day, every day, 24 hours a day. Tell your family, tell your friends, tell everybody City Sound Rules. Here you go.

My head and heart, Ava Max. It is time for me to hand out all the seat and the controls to, and also my M&Ms, what's left of them, to Jen. She is here. Jen, you can eat them all. I am absolutely sick of chocolate. I do not want to see another M&M for a long, long time. Thanks for tuning in. Thanks for spending your time with me. Tomorrow is another Matt Sodden, and he will take over the City Sound Breakfast. I will see you next Monday and Tuesday. I will think of some more retro radio tunes, and maybe there is some absolutely awesome national days that we can make some up, because I really do get hungry. Have a great week. Have a great Tuesday.

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1: UK households will see a sharper rise in inflation than previously forecast. The International Monetary Fund says the conflict in the Middle East continues to push up food and energy costs. It also means that economic growth is set to slow down next year. Women with autoimmune conditions are more likely to be told their symptoms are psychological in comparison to men. Experts say they also face longer waits for a diagnosis. Dr. Melanie Sloan is one of the researchers.
2: Doctors aren't intentionally setting out to harm patients, and autoimmunity is really hard to diagnose. There are systemic problems. So, for example, there's less research on women, there's less funding for women's health. And I think the question everyone wants to know is this related to misogyny?
1: Conservative Party leader Kemi Badenoch accusing the Prime Minister of unpicking the original Brexit deal. Andy Burnham's due to hold talks with the EU next month, but Ms. Badenoch says he's already shown his hand and he's not going to get a better deal. And US actor RJ Mitty, best known for his role in Breaking Bad, has died at the age of 34. From Radio News Hub, I'm Frankie Hersein.
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This time I know it's for real from Donna Summer, and my goodness, I really hope that it is. Is Jenna here? Is Jen at 10? Going to bring you a great selection of songs to keep your Tuesday morning going. Following on from Matt Sterry with City Sound Breakfast and Stuart Calvey with Early Breakfast. Great shows, guys. Thanks so much for getting us in the mood for our Tuesday. So I'm going to continue that now. This is Freak Like Me from Sugar Babes.

My Father's Son from Connor Reeves. Well, it is, of course, Tuesday. And on Tuesday, I ask you to tell me something and give me a song first and foremost, but tell me what this song means to you, why you want to have it played. Give me a little bit of a story behind it. I love stories. I love hearing people's experiences. I'll tell you a little bit about the experience of this next song. It's a classic song, probably before I was born, I would think, but it's Bob Marley. And I've got a very good friend who's a complete nutcase, and she likes to pretend she's got a lost cat. And I can't really explain it, but she likes to take classic songs and put this fictional cat's name in them. She'll know exactly what I mean. Yes, Georgina, I'm talking about you. I told you it was a bit of a random one, but anything like that, give me your story and your track and I'll get it on for you.

Sign Your Name from Terence Trent D'Arby. What a beautiful song. I love that one. I am almost halfway through, but I've got loads still to play you. Don't forget to send me ideas for your Tell Me Tuesday track. Coming up, I'm going to play you Bryan Adams and Melanie C. This is When You're Gone.

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Valerie from the Zootons. It is Jenna here. It's Jen at 10. Good morning to you. Keeping you company on your Tuesday morning, whatever you're up to. I hope you're having a good week so far. I'm going to play you Randy Crawford next, and this is You Might Need Somebody.

Maria McKee and Show Me Heaven. I've got a lovely tale to share with you for Tell Me Tuesday. That'll be coming up just after this. This is Road to Nowhere.

Fill me in from Craig David. I'm going to finish off today's show with our Tell Me Tuesday track. This request comes from Hayley. She said, I would like to request Change from Lisa Stansfield, as it reminds me of being in my mum's car with my sister and having a lovely childhood. It's such a sweet email. I really appreciate that. Thank you, Hayley. And it's my pleasure to get that on for you. I will be back tomorrow at 10 a.m. Please do join me then. And I'm going to hand you over to Ben Parks with the City Sound Brunch. But enjoy this one. It's Lisa Stansfield and Change.

0: The cost of gas goes up again, and it is high time that we got off gas and heating oil and we took steps to make sure that our energy system is secure and make sure that our energy costs are lower.
1: Yorkshire Wildlife Park will remain closed for another day after a man was fatally attacked by a tiger over the weekend. A health and safety investigation has been launched into the incident. Andy Burnham has been accused of unpicking the original Brexit deal after announcing a key summit with the EU next month. The two sides will aim to sign a new food and drink agreement, a youth mobility scheme and a pact on emissions trading. And the owner of fashion brand Hobbs & Whistles has apologised to customers after being hit by a cyber attack. From Radio News Hub, I'm Frankie Hairsign.
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Good morning. There's the Saturdays on City Sound Brunch. Me, Ben Parks, here for the next 2 hours. That was Up There from the Saturdays on a Tuesday morning, the 13th of October. Hope you're doing well this morning. I've got over my cold that I had last week a little bit. Still got the end of it, but I think it's going around a bit at the moment. Loads of great music on the show to make you feel better this morning. And we've got some Tuesday teasers as well to make your brain start working as well. And also we've got the City Sound Record of the Week in the second half of the show, about 12:15. Here's a track that's just been number one recently before Taylor Swift knocked it off. Sienna Spiro, what a great singer. Great Expectation is the track.

That's Pixie Lott there, Boys and Girls, a number one hit from 2009. There's Ben Parks on the City Sound Brunch. If you want to get in contact with us, 07568 771 825, or email studio@citysound.radio. Hope you're enjoying the new schedule. Thanks to Jenna Beckett before me at 10 o'clock. We've been going for a couple of weeks with the new schedule. Loads and great new presenters. I've been listening to all of them throughout the week. I had another one yesterday with Morgan joining City Sound Brunch, having her first show. So loads of exciting times at City Sound. I'll have a Tuesday teaser after these couple of tracks. We've got some wet coming up. Ideal for the rain today. And then Elton John and Britney Spears here.

Lovely song there. That's Wet, Wet, Wet. Good Night, Girl. And before that, we had Hold Me Closer, Elton John and Britney Spears, their sort of mashup of Rocket Man that they did together. Right, here's the first Tuesday teaser. One of the most bankable film stars, Tom Cruise, has had a new film out, Digger, if you've been to the cinema of late, but you probably haven't seen it because it has lost a bit of money. But can you guess how much money it has lost at the box office? Is it 105 million, 145 million, or 185 million? What do you reckon? 105 million, 145 million, 185 million. WhatsApp 07568 771 825, or email studio@citysound.radio. Let me know. Here's a new one from Somba. This is My Body Isn't Ready.

Ellie Goulding there on my mind. City Sound Brunch with me, Ben Parks, until 1 o'clock. It's almost 11:30. So I'll tell you the answer to my Tuesday teaser. The answer was Tom Cruise's Digger has lost £185 million, which, yeah. So it has struggled. It's, yeah, they've apparently it's received poor reviews despite being directed by Alejandro Iñárritu, who directed great films such as Birdman, Babel and The Revenant. So Warner Brothers decided to put a marketing campaign out for it as it had poor reviews, saying urgency is to decide for yourself. Have you watched it? Let me know if it's any good or not. Let's remind Tom Cruise now some better times. Let's play the theme from Top Gun. This is Take My Breath Away by Berlin.

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4: Rise and shine, sleepyheads. 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

There's Nathan Dorr, Joel Corry and Ella Henderson, the dance diva of the noughties and the 20s, I suppose, now. That was 0800 Heaven on City Sound Brunch. More tracks like that on Workplace Anthems between 1 and 3 with Roy Thomas this afternoon and every weekday afternoon or here on City Sound, getting you jumping and dancing throughout the early afternoon. Here's a great track now, one of my favourites. This is The Strokes, 1251.

No, your ears did not deceive you. That's the unmistakable sound of the Rolling Stones with a new track from them, In the Stars. That was from their 15th UK number one album that was released this year, Foreign Tongues, released in July. Here's another Tuesday teaser. It's which famous film director is going to get his teeth stuck into directing a West End play next year? So which famous film director is going to direct a West End play next year? Have a guess. 07568 771 825, or email studio@citysound.radio. I'll let you know after a couple of tracks. We've got Owl City after a bit of Aqua.

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0: planet Earth turns slowly. It's hard to say that I'd rather stay awake when I'm asleep, because my dreams are bursting at the seams.
1: Owl City there, what a great track that is. Fireflies on City Sound Brunch with me, Ben Parks. I've got the answer to my Tuesday teaser, the second one. The play is going to be directed by Quentin Tarantino in the West End. He's going to do a play next year called The Poppin' J Cavalier, and it's just announced that Sacha Baron Cohen will star in it. And apparently it's described as a rambunctious comedy of deception and disguise inspired by the grand swashbuckling epics of stage and screen, so it should be quite exciting. It's going to be at the Phoenix Theatre starting on the 18th of March next year. Tarantino has also written it himself as well, so that should be exciting next year. Also, Tarantino said if the play is well received, he could adapt it into his 10th and final film, because he said that he's only going to do 10 films and then retire. And he's done 9 at the moment, because he counts Kill Bill as 1 and 2 as one film. Here's Snow Patrol to take you up to 12 o'clock, then a dance classic to start the afternoon.

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1: UK households will see a sharper inflation than previously forecast. The International Monetary Fund says that the conflict in the Middle East continues to push up food and energy costs. Simon Francis is from the End Fuel Poverty Coalition.
2: The only way that people can help themselves is if we have a national mission to get ourselves off the gas prices that are causing this problem in the first place. And unfortunately, that means government action.
1: Next, more than 150 clinicians are warning of a crisis over children learning in front of screens. GPs, paediatricians and

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Dance, number one hit from 2001. I bet you didn't know, by the way, that sampled a song from Toto, the track I Won't Hold You Back, which was from their album Toto 4, which also had the singles Rosanna and Africa on it. So a bit of a musical trivia there, sampling Toto there, that dance number one hit from 2001. Got the record of the week after a couple of tracks. Got George Ezra now. This is Blame It On Me.

City Sound Brunch, just gone 12:05 on this Tuesday morning, the 13th of October. Hope you're doing well. That was Roger Sanchez, another

0: Hands up then, who thought that was going to be Stan by Eminem when I first started playing that song? That was the Dido original there, thank you, on City Sound Brunch. We've got the City Sound Record of the Week coming up now. If you are a local band and you want to get your track on City Sound, it's email submissions at citysound.radio, and we might play your track as one of our local artists' Record of the Week. This is Rebecca now introducing, and let's have a look, let's have a listen as to what she's picked this week.
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3: Hello, it's Rebecca here with this week's Record of the Week, and it comes from Chelmsford based singer songwriter Matt Astrophy with Rich or Famous. It blends heartfelt storytelling, modern folk, and a punk inspired edge. Matt Astrophy delivers honest, stripped back songs packed with personality and real life experiences. Having only started performing live in 2025, he's already making his mark across Essex and beyond, and he's now landed himself a spot as our Record of the Week. So enjoy.

Belinda Carlisle there. That's We Want the Same Thing. Wonder if she's ever done a gig in Carlisle. Before that, we had the record of the week, Metastrophe. I really like that one, actually. That was it's reminding me of sort of the Levellers or Frank Turner or something like that. Right, it was right up my street there. That was really good. You can hear that three times a week in the breakfast show, on the brunch, and on the drive home as well with Andy this afternoon.

lovely song by Ariana Grande there. We Can't Be Friends, Wait For Your Love. This is Ben Parks and the City Sound Brunch. You might want to listen to my programme on a Thursday evening as well on City Sound between 7 and 8, all about Chelmsford City. We've got the Essex Cup tonight against Wivenhoe. I think we're going to be playing a lot of our young players. Wivenhoe, a team four divisions below, step six of non-league. So I think we can give those young guys a good game tonight. Here's Bon Jovi. And then with the business news after half 12.

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2: H&M said it's investigating claims it was targeted by a cyber criminal last week. The Swedish fashion giant said it's looking into a potential cyber security incident made by a group called Shiny Hunters, who previously claimed they were behind a major cyber attack on Jaguar Land Rover last summer. The group also reportedly demanded £400,000 in a ransom payment to prevent data being sold after attacking Ticketmaster in 2024. Retail sales growth remained slow last month as households cautiously spent ahead of the budget. According to the British Retail Consortium, total UK retail sales only increased by 1.3% last month, a fall from growth of 2.3% last September. And more than half of Gen Z adults could be at risk of reducing their pension contributions over the next year, or may have already stopped them. This comes from a survey by pensions finding platform Raindrop, who found that 53% of 18 to 29-year-olds were foregoing long-term savings to help them get by in the short term. Research also indicated that more than a third of millennials could also be at risk.
1: All the hits. Yesterday, today, and the home of local unsigned acts. We are City Sound.

There's Jessica Lynn, Take Me Home, reminding us that she's got other songs apart from the Jet 2 Holiday one. That was a great track there, Take Me Home. We've got some Take That coming up in a moment. I've got another Tuesday teaser before I go at 1 o'clock, just before 1:45, that'll be, after the next couple of tracks. Take That here, Could It Be Magic?

Bit of a forgotten 90s classic there. That's Joshua Caddison with Jesse from 1993. I've got another Tuesday teaser. A country has signed a 10-year deal with Formula One to host races starting the early 2030s. But where is it? It's a country that's never hosted Formula One before, and the continent it's on hasn't hosted it since 1993, apparently. So have a guess. 07568 771825. Email studio at citysound.radio. You might have heard this in the news recently, as it was only announced today. Here's something you definitely don't want in a Formula One race. This is Red Flags by Mimi Webb.

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1: Oh. Animals can't speak to drivers. But if they could, they would be asking us, telling us by the sounds of it, to put our litter and fruit waste in the bin. Because roadside litter kills an estimated 3 million animals every year. No wonder they sound miffed. So let's lend them a paw. Let's take our rubbish with us and bin it properly. National Highways. And what's that? They said thanks very much.
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0: I bet you were waving your arms around to that one. That was Hearsay, Pure and Simple, of course. So the country that's going to be hosting a Grand Prix in the upcoming years is Rwanda in Africa. Apparently it's going to be the African Grand Prix. It's going to be held on a new purpose-built circuit, 25 miles south of the capital, Kigali. And it'll be the first F1 race in Africa since 1993 when it happens. Apparently it's going to happen, looks like, about 5 years' time. It's been designed by a former Formula One driver, Alex Woods. So it should be an interesting one there. Apparently South Africa was the last country to host a Formula One race in 1993. And they're looking to expand the market out to Africa. Obviously they've had to cancel a couple of Grand Prix in some other areas of the world of late. Let's have a new track from Ray and Joy. This is a world... hopefully you've been listening to us after hearing us at the Chelmsford Marathon on Sunday, and Roy Thomas was dancing around on the stage. So he'll be along at 1 o'clock dancing around in the studio with more workplace anthems.
1: Mr.

Great new track from Ray there, featuring her two sisters, Amma and Absolutely. And that's Joy. And coming up for the rest of the day on City Sound, we've got the Gods of Rock, 8 o'clock. I'll work back from the evening at between 8 and 10. 7 till 8, The Movie Mole, all things cinema on that show. 5 till 7, City Sound Drive, Andy Holmes. 3 until 5, The Afternoon Show with Alan. And then up next is Roy Thomas with loads of dance tracks to get you through the afternoon on Workplace Anthems. Got a dance classic to lead you into that show. Here's The Real McCoy.

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1: Two adults and two children have died and two other children are critically injured in hospital following a fire in Waterford City. Emergency services were called to the house in the Birchwood area of Waterford City shortly after 5 a.m. Next, food and energy costs are set to rise further still, with households facing a sharper rise in inflation than previously thought. That's the warning from the International Monetary Fund. Simon Francis is from the End Fuel Poverty Coalition.
2: The forecasts really make really grim reading or watching or listening for households who are entering a sixth winter of high energy bills. So the prediction is that this winter's price cap rises might not fall back down quickly. It's going to add to inflation, which is adding on to those six winters that we've now had.
1: And the owner of fashion brand Hobbs and Whistles has apologised to customers after being hit by a cyber attack. The Fashini Group say it happened on Sunday. That's the latest from Radio News Hub. I'm Tanita Sims.
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place anthems. Nothing like a shaky start to a Tuesday afternoon show. That was Get Shaky by the Ian Carey Project. I like the way you move.

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1: We're not going to stop the music. We're going to carry all the way through till 3 o'clock. Yes, this is Workplace Anthems. My name's Roy. This is City Sound broadcasting to you live over Chelmsford. After this one, we're going to have our hit or miss competition. 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

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It's the fifth track of the day, but was it a hit or a miss? 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

The Marie Experience and Keep On Jumping was our hit, our miss track. Was it a hit? Did it get into the top five? Or was it a miss and didn't quite make it? 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
1: The composer for last year's film Hamlet will receive the Ivan Novello Award for Innovation in recognition of his unmistakable originality and influence. Max Richter will receive the award in person next month during the Ivers Composer Awards in recognition of his impact in contemporary classical composition. His score for the film received widespread critical acclaim and secured nominations at the Oscars, Golden Globes and the BAFTA Film Awards. Only Fools and Horses star Gwyneth Strong says she got so many letters from women after the show's miscarriage storyline aired. Strong played Cassandra Trotter in the series, where her character suffered a miscarriage in a 1996 episode left her and partner Rodney heartbroken. She says the show's creator John Sullivan was a very sensitive writer and very brave to put that into what is essentially a sitcom. A 1970s prison sitcom will return to the stage in a new adaptation. The TV comedy follows the life of Norman Stanley Fletcher as he serves a five-year term for burglary and navigates life inside HMP Slade alongside his cellmate Lenny Godber and prison officer Mr. Mackay.
0: Your number one for music in Chelmsford. 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

D.O.D. and Armin van Helden, and my one to watch this week called Twice as Nice. Yes, I like that one. Do you like that one? Let me know what you think. Is it going to be a hit or is it going to be a miss? Will it make it into the charts? Will you ever hear it again after this week? It's always a good question. Let me know what you think. Studio at citysound.radio or 07568 771 825. Be the one that casts the vote on that. Dua Lipa.

Living Joy and Dreamer. Are you a dreamer? 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Still not happened.

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1: AI could give terrorists access to bioweapons or generate new pathogens if guardrails on the technology fail. That's what the head of MI5 has said. Sir Ken McCallum has announced the launch of a new AI threat assessment centre, which will work to assess the potential risks posed by developing AI. Police in Ireland have begun a murder investigation into an arson attack at a house in Waterford City. It's led to the deaths of a man, woman and two children. Two other children are critically injured in hospital. Sinn Féin TD for Waterford, David Cullinane, is at the scene.
2: There is just real trauma. People are devastated, real heartbreak. I knew the family myself and I'm just heartbroken for them. I met them only very recently. This is very raw for everybody involved.
1: And in other news, a group of people are being deployed to Antarctica to protect a historic base from climate change on the icy continent. The UK Antarctic Heritage Trust is in year two of its three-year mission. That's the latest from Radio News. I'm Tanita Sims.
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Yeah, it's like that from Jason Nevins and Run DMC brings us up to the time where I reveal the answer for the hit or miss competition. Today's hit or miss competition was the Lisa Marie Experience and Keep On Jumping. Now, was that a hit? Did he get in the top five or was it a miss and didn't quite make it? Well, 30 years ago and a little bit, yes, 30 years ago, April, yep, last April, so it's 30 years and now, what month are we in now? 30 and a half years ago, that was in the charts, went straight in at number 7. It never went any higher, so therefore it was a miss. If you said it was a miss, give yourself 1 point. If you said number 7, give yourself another 5, and then jump up and run round wherever you are cheering.

Don't forget, we like to play your favourite tracks for your workplace anthems. Yes, you've got to send us in some requests. 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And if you send them in while the show's on, I shall see them straight away. If you send them in later and you want to play them on my show, just put workplace anthems or for Roy. I don't mind. This is City Sound. In the background is Ten City, and that's the way love is.

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1: Yes, this is your Workplace Anthems. My name's Roy. I'm with you Monday till Friday between 1 o'clock and 3. In the next half hour, I've got to tell you who's coming up later.

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0: Gwen Guthrie and Ain't Nothing Going On But The Rent. There's lots going on here at City Sound. Right, after I finish, Alan Chambers will be along with the afternoon show and then City Sound Drive with Andy Holmes. Between 7 and 8, we've got the Movie Mole. All things about movies. And then between 8 and 10, we go a bit rocky with the Gods of Rock. Yes, Mark and Wayne are here to keep you company between 8 and 10. Should we go on to tomorrow morning while I've got a breath? Yes, 6 a.m. in the morning, bright and early. Stuart will be along with the early breakfast show. And then Matt Sodden is in because it's Wednesday. Matt Sodden takes over the City Sound Breakfast. Jen at 10. Yeah, Jenna Beckett. We'll be here at 10 o'clock and then it's a City Sound Brunch with Mark Brown. And that brings us all the way back to Workplace Anthems with yours truly at 1 tomorrow.
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Sweet Dreams from the Eurythmics. Every day I get a request for Luther Vandross, and I haven't got a clue who's sending it to me. Please put your name on there. I don't mind playing Luther Vandross for you, but

missing everything but the girl. I'm going to be missing you because I've got one more track before I have to vacate the room and let Alan take over. Join me tomorrow at 1 o'clock. Alan's coming up. It's 3-ish. 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
1: AI could give terrorists access to bioweapons if guardrails on the technology fail. That's what the head of MI5 has said. Sir Kem McCallum says AI is already supercharging the cybersecurity contest between attackers and defenders. UK households will see a sharper inflation than previously forecast. The International Monetary Fund says that the conflict in the Middle East continues to push up food and energy costs. It also means that economic growth is set to slow down next year. Simon Francis is from the End Fuel Poverty Coalition.
2: The only way that people can help themselves is if we have a national mission to get ourselves off the gas prices that are causing this problem in the first place. And unfortunately, that means government action.
1: And Tom Hiddleston says his life changed completely when he landed a role in the Marvel Cinematic Universe. The actor skyrocketed to international fame in 2011 after making his debut as villain Loki in the superhero film Thor. That's the latest from Radio News Hub. I'm Tanita Sims.
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0: Love, sex, and magic. Yes, I can promise you lots between now and 5 o'clock. Not too much of that, though, but some great music. Thanks to Roy. He's done another great show this afternoon on Workplace Anthems, and he'll be back, as you would expect, 1 o'clock tomorrow afternoon. I've got for you Spot the Year, the School Run Double, and Double Decades as well, plus some great music all from the 80s to today, like this from James Bay.
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0: Local boy, of course, Ollie Murs, thinking of me here on City Sound. How you doing? Hopefully having a good afternoon. Got yourself a nice drink, hopefully, and listening to some great music. And speaking of great music, it's time for another play of the City Sound Record of the Week.
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2: It's Rebecca here with this week's Record of the Week, and it comes from Chelmsford-based singer-songwriter Matt Astrophy with Rich or Famous. 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So enjoy!

0: Great combination, Chicane and Brian Adams, and Don't Give Up. Well, it's the time on the afternoon show where we have the school run double. Are you out there right now trying to get the kids? Maybe you've got them already. Maybe they're home safe and sound. But these two tracks coming up right now are just for you, if that is you. And today, Dave has been in touch and made a request for two great songs. You can do the same. Send us an email to studio@citysound.radio. But his two choices start with Beats International.
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0: 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That is Ruby. Yes, well done, Dave. Two great choices on the school run, Dave. Well, hopefully that made the pain of the school run just a little bit better for you this afternoon. And of course, as I said just now, if you'd like to choose the music for a future school run, Dave, send us an email to studio@citysound.radio.
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0: You feeling me? 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Let's make a bet. 'Cause I...
1: All the hits. Yesterday, today, and the home of local unsigned acts. We are City Sound.

Little Mix and Black Magic, one of the best outputs of the X Factor, of course. We've got some great music from the Sugar Babes coming up now, and then let me turn for the traffic and travel and spot the year.

0: That's the Sugar Babes. This is City Sound, and it's time now for the first time this afternoon to see what's going on the roads and public transport.
1: City Sound, traffic and travel.
2: Hello, M25 clockwise looking slow towards the QET bridge after junction 30, the A13. Now, the 127 London bound is slow between Rainy Weir and the Fair Glen interchange due to roadworks. Also causing queues on the East Bank carriageway, Nevendon to Fair Glen. So slow all around there, Carpenter's Arms and Fair Glen as well at the minute. Also means the A130 south down towards Bonvilles and Fair Glen is slow going as well. Now, looking at the city centre of Chelmsford, busy on Westway, Rob Johns Road and Rittle Road. There's also some roadworks which are going on, really causing some problems in Chelmsford, Broomfield Road, and that's shut with a burst water made between Parkway and First Avenue. That's causing queues on Chelmer Valley Way northbound as traffic diverts. For the A12, not looking too bad, coping reasonably well at the minute, and routes around Basildon, they seem to be fine as well. Public transport looking good at the minute. I'm Craig Birchall at the Essex Traffic Control Centre.
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0: Okay, it's time to spot the year. I'm going to give you some news stories from a year gone by, play you a couple of songs and see if you can work out what that year is. So in this year, Margaret Thatcher's government pursued the deregulation that became known as the Big Bang, and the Chernobyl disaster triggered radiation fears and major public concern across Britain, and the Space Shuttle Challenger disaster shocked Britain and the world in January. The biggest film in the UK was Top Gun, and EastEnders was the most watched TV programme. But what was the year? Can you work it out? Well, you would have been listening to Sunita and So Macho on the radio right then. Does that help?

So there we go, that's Sunita. So that was a big hit in the year we're looking for on Spot the Year. Did you help with that song? Let's give you some more stories from the year. The Clothes Show made its BBC One debut, went on to become a very long-running TV programme. BBC's Panorama libel trial with Conservative MPs Hamilton and Howarth opened in London. Back to TV, it was a new era for TV because BBC and ITV expanded their programmes into daytimes. And into the world of newspapers, the Wapping dispute remained a major national story with Rupert Murdoch's newspaper relocation to Wapping. So, do you remember all of those stories? Do you remember the music? We've had Sunita. Did that help? Well, I can tell you right now that on this very day in the year in question, Madonna was number one with this song, True Blue. Help you get the year? I hope it does. I will be telling you after the news if you haven't got it by then.

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1: AI could give terrorists access to bioweapons or generate new pathogens if guardrails on the technology fail. That's what the head of MI5 has said in a speech at Thames House. Sir Ken McCallum says among the potential ways that humans could misuse AI, bioweapons are a key concern.
2: Today, AI is already supercharging the cybersecurity contest between attackers and defenders. It can produce propaganda and radicalising material tailored to the individual. We've caught terrorists seeking to exploit AI to improve their reconnaissance and attack methodologies.
1: A man who was fatally attacked by a tiger at Yorkshire Wildlife Park on Saturday was filming the moment he approached the animal. Following the incident, a health and safety investigation has been launched by the City of Doncaster Council. The park has remained closed today. Police in Ireland have begun a murder investigation into an arson attack at a house in Waterford City. It's led to the deaths of a man, a woman and two children. Two other children are critically injured in hospital. That's the latest from Radio News Hub. I'm Georgia Lee.
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0: Soul to Soul, of course, and Back to Life. Now, all those news stories and the music from Sunita and Madonna, did you manage to work out what the year was in Spot the Year? Takes us way back, way, way back, 40 years to 1986. Give yourself a major pat on the back if you got that one right. Well done to you. We'll do it all again tomorrow.
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Katy Perry's Part of Me. Now let's have a look at what's going on in the city tonight. A few things you might want to try out, especially if you're feeling a little bit clever tonight, because there's a couple of quiz nights. The first one's at the Bootmaker in Molesham Street, starts at 7 o'clock, and the Black Horse, further up Molesham Street at 7:15, is the weekly quiz night there as well. And if you want to laugh, the Hot Box in Viaduct Road is where you need to be, because it's the Glass Eye Comedy Club. That starts at 7. There may be other things out there, I'm sure there are. You may know of one of them. Let us know. 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

0: Cascaders evacuate the dance floor. We're coming up to time for the double decade, but not before the traffic and travel.
1: City Sound, traffic and travel.
2: Hello, M25 clockwise looking slow towards the QET bridge after junction 30, the A13. Now, the 127 London bound is slow between Radiweir and the Fair Glen interchange due to roadworks, also causing queues on the eastbound carriageway Nevenden to Fair Glen. So slow all around there, Carpenter's Arms and Fair Glen as well at the minute. Also means the A130 south down towards Bonvilles and Fair Glen is slow going as well. Now, looking at the city centre of Chelmsford, busy on Westway, Rob Johns Road and Rittle Road. There's also some roadworks which are going on, really causing some problems in Chelmsford, Broomfield Road, and that's shut with a burst water made between Parkway and First Avenue. That's causing queues on Chelmer Valley Way northbound as traffic diverts. For the A12, not looking too bad, coping reasonably well at the minute, and routes around Basildon, they seem to be fine as well. Public transport looking good at the minute. I'm Craig Birchall at the Essex Traffic Control Centre.
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This is the afternoon show here on City Sound with me, Alan Chambers, and it's time for Double Decades, where we take two songs from the same decade, squeeze them together back to back for your delectation. And today we're headed back to the 2010s for two great songs, and one starting off right now with the unique voice of Ellie Goulding and Anything Could Happen.

0: SDNCE, one of my guilty pleasures, and Cake by the Ocean. That was the second half of the double decade today, and we'll be doing exactly the same with a different decade at this time tomorrow.
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0: So, as always here on the afternoon show, it's time for the lyric test. I'm going to give you some words to a big song, and you need to just work out, just for a bit of fun, what that song is. Some people might say my life is in a rut. I'm quite happy with what I got. So there we go. Those words, they belong to a very, very well-known song. Some people might say my life is in a rut. I'm quite happy with what I got. See if you can work that one out. I've got the song lined up coming up just before the end of the show.
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1: That's Corner Shop's Brimful of Asher. We've got the traffic and travel coming up and the answer to the lyric test. But before that, a song which helpfully comes with a how to spell guide to the title. This is Noah and the Whale.

0: 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Traffic and travel.
1: Hello, M25 clockwise looking slow towards the QET bridge after junction 30, the A13. Now, the 127 London bound is slow between Rainy Weir and the Fair Glen interchange due to roadworks. Also causing queues on the East Bank carriageway, Nevenden to Fair Glen. So slow all around there, Carpenter's Arms and Fair Glen as well at the minute. Also means the A130 south down towards Bonvilles and Fair Glen is slow going as well. Now, looking at the city centre of Chelmsford, busy on Westway, Rob Johns Road and Riddle Road. There's also some roadworks which are going on, really causing some problems in Chelmsford, Broomfield Road, and that's shut with a burst water made between Parkway and First Avenue. That's causing queues on Chelmer Valley Way northbound as traffic diverts. For the A12, not looking too bad, coping reasonably well at the minute, and routes around Basildon, they seem to be fine as well. Public transport looking good at the minute. I'm Craig Birchall at the Essex Traffic Control Centre.
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2: And don't worry, if you're travelling in the next couple of hours, we'll keep you close to the traffic and travel as we head off into drive with Andy Holmes here on City Sound. But before that, it's time for me to give you the answer to the lyric test. The lyrics were, some people might say my life is in a rut, I'm quite happy with what I got. We're taking the trip right the way back to this one from The Jam and Going Underground.

That's The Jam going underground tonight here on City Sound at 7 o'clock. It's the Movie Mull chatting over in the studio, all kinds of things about the cinema. And then at 8 o'clock, the Gods of Rock are here, Wayne and Mark and the biggest rock hits ever. And right after the news, it's Andy Holmes with the City Sound Drive. He'll be kicking off with Sam Ryder. I'll be back tomorrow at 3. I'm going to leave you with this great song from George Ezra. What a voice he's got. And green, green grass. See you tomorrow.

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1: AI could give terrorists access to bioweapons if guardrails on the technology fail. That's what the head of MI5 has said.
2: Not yet realised, but the misuse case to which I'd attach greatest weight is AI's potential to change the stakes on existing or even new bioweapons. These risks are real. The UK intelligence community, MI5, GCHQ and MI6, is working closely with the UK's globally respected AI Security Institute to take them on.
1: That's Sir Ken McCallum. He says AI is already supercharging the cybersecurity contest between attackers and defenders. A murder investigation has been launched into an arson attack at a house in Waterford City, Ireland. It's led to the deaths of a man, a woman, and two children. Two other children are critically injured in hospital. A man who was fatally attacked by a tiger at Yorkshire Wildlife Park on Saturday was filming the moment he approached the animal. Following the incident, a health and safety investigation has been launched by the City of Doncaster Council. That's the latest from Radio News Hub. I'm Georgia Lee.
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0: 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You got somebody who loves you.
1: Sam Ryder and somebody doing a splendid job in Jesus Christ Superstar at the moment. You get a chance to go and see that up in London. I'd totally recommend that. I saw it a few months ago, going again just after Christmas. But if you can't get to London, out on tour, various locations next year. So go and have a enjoyment of that. Really good fun. Thanks, Alan, for the afternoon show. He's back tomorrow between 3 and 5 o'clock. It's me, Andy Holmes, with you now. City Sounds Drive through to 7. Thanks very much for joining me on this Tuesday night. Thankfully, it's a Tuesday, not a Friday. It's the 13th today, National English Language Day. Let's embrace the English language. How good are you at it? Think to yourself, how many words do you actually know? And how many other words do we not know? This is where we need somebody like Susie Dent to come along and help us from Countdown, don't we?

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1: Showers will ease in the north this evening with clear spells across the country. Mist and fog patches will develop in the south and winds strengthen in the north. Lows of 9 degrees Celsius.

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2: Last year's Champions League runners-up Arsenal are back in action tonight as they face Lille. Meanwhile, Manchester United face Atletico Madrid in the same competition. Here's boss Michael Carrick.
3: We need to do something about it now and accept the reality, and we win games, of course we do.
2: Some Championship action tonight too. Top of the league, Swansea are away to Millwall, and second place Middlesbrough travel to fourth place Stoke. Both kickoffs are at 7:45. Elsewhere, the Lionesses face Greece in a second leg women's European World Cup qualifier match. It's currently 3-1 on aggregate to the side. England have handed teenager Thomas Rue his first international call-up for next month's T20 series against Australia. Somerset wicketkeeper batter Rue would become just the third 18-year-old to play men's international cricket for England if he features. And England head coach Brian McDermott has vowed to meet fire with fire on his side to get their Rugby League World Cup campaign underway against Tonga in Perth on Saturday.

0: 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We cross over to the Essex Traffic Control Centre.
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3: Hello, it's Rebecca here with this week's record of the week. 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Having only started performing live in 2025, he's already making his mark across Essex and beyond, and he's now landed himself a spot as our record of the week. So enjoy!

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3: Well, the A12 North, busy in patches, 16 Galliwa towards 19 Boreham, 19 to 18 on the Londonbound stretch is building up, and then northbound slow again after 19 towards 20 at Hatfield Peveril. Now, for Chelmsford City Centre, you got delays on Parkway towards the Army Navy, Roxwell Road, Springfield Road, Westway, New London Road, Chelmer Road, Van Diemen's and the Baddow Road, all a bit slow at the minute. Looking elsewhere, A130 South building up now down towards the 127 at the Fair Glen interchange. Looks like those roadworks on the slip road London bound have now finished for the day. Busy down to Canvey Islands, A130 South after Sadler's Farm. Delays around Radio Town Centre as per normal. As far as you can go for public transport, no issues so far. I'm Craig Birchall at the Essex Traffic Control Centre.
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Gods of Rock, Wayne and Mark, get those imaginary guitars, the blow-up guitars, the drum kits and microphones, singing to your hairbrush, I don't know what you do, but join in with the Gods of Rock between 8 and 10 tonight.

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1: Showers will ease in the north this evening with clear spells across the country. Mist and fog patches will develop in the south and winds strengthen in the north. Lows of 9 degrees Celsius.

0: 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Excellent song, Sam Smith and Stay With Me. 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Always good to have you joining us on those. 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

0: 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All the shows are on there as soon as they finish. Go and have a dabble. There might be shows you've never listened to because you might have been at work or might have been out and about. Then you just go and have a listen. There might be some shows that you were thinking to yourself, do you know what? I wonder what that sounds like. It might have been Paul Morris last night talking to Bob from HWSS, finding out all about what goes on with him. Might be the sports show with Terry and Ben on a Thursday night, 7 to 8 o'clock. Could be Jen at 10 during the day, 10 to 11, every day of the week, Monday through to Friday, whatever. 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Loads of stuff on there. That is travel news now. Just on 10 to 6, we cross over to the Essex Traffic Control Centre.
1: City Sound, traffic and travel.
2: Hello, well, the A12 North, a little bit slow after 19 bore on the A138. There were reports of a collision. Just checked on camera, nothing there to worry about. It's moving okay at the moment. Looking around Chelmsford, usual delays around the Army Navy. Now, the bypass inbound isn't too bad. Outbound delays on Parkway East as normal. Also, Westway Waterhouse Lane, New London Road, Chelmer Valley Road, Van Diemen's, and Baddow Road, a little bit slow around there. A130 South, now, of course, you've got these ongoing roadworks at the 127 exit slip London bound. They finished for the day. That's moving all right. But the 130 South towards the Bonvilles roundabout on Fairglen is quite slow at the minute. Delays around Rayleigh as per normal, in and out of town, coming up from Crown Hill and up from the 127. Just now to the queue on the A12 London bound around Mount Nessing, actually, heading down towards Junction 12. A little bit slow, just going to see what's happening there. Billericay, busy on London Road and South End Road by the 129. And the 132, busy Wickford, heading northbound away from the 127. Public transport fine, though. I'm Craig Birchall at the Essex Traffic Control Centre.
1: 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The city's

time for those eeny, meeny, miny, quiz questions. One of these is true, the other two are false. Which one do you think it is? Keep it to yourself or share it with the person where you're with at the moment. I'll give you the answers in about 10 minutes time. So just a bit of fun wherever we find you tonight. So which ocean fact is true out of these? The Atlantic Ocean is gradually widening. The Atlantic Ocean shrinks by 1 mile every year. Or the Atlantic Ocean stays exactly the same size. One of those is true, the other two are false, made up. Which one is which? The Atlantic Ocean is gradually widening. The Atlantic Ocean shrinks by 1 mile every year. Or the Atlantic Ocean stays exactly the same size. One true, two false. While you're thinking about it, Sagala featuring Ella Eyre takes us up to the news. Came Here for Love on City Sound, the voice of Chelmsford. I'm Andy with you through till 7. Thanks for joining me. How you doing? You all right?

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1: AI could give terrorists access to bioweapons or generate new pathogens if guardrails on the technology fail. That's what the head of MI5 has said in a speech at Thames House. Sir Ken McCallum says among the potential ways that humans could misuse AI, bioweapons are a key concern.
2: AI is already supercharging the cybersecurity contest between attackers and defenders. It can produce propaganda and radicalizing material tailored to the individual. We've caught terrorists seeking to exploit AI to improve their reconnaissance and attack methodologies.
1: Police in Ireland have begun a murder investigation into an arson attack at a house in Waterford City. It's led to the deaths of a man, a woman and two children. Two other children are critically injured in hospital. Reports say a man who was fatally attacked by a tiger at Yorkshire Wildlife Park was filming the moment he approached the animal. Following the incident on Saturday, the park has remained closed. The City of Doncaster Council have also launched a health and safety investigation. That's the latest from Radio News Hub. I'm Georgia Lee.
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City Sounds Drive. It's a Tuesday night. It's a very good evening. Welcome along. How are you doing? Hope Tuesday's been good. Hope Tuesday evening is shaping up to be a good one as well. It's a Thursday. I need to say the Thursday. Why did I say Thursday? It's only Tuesday. Sorry to panic. You know the weekend's not nearly here. It's a Tuesday night. Tuesday the 13th of October. Guaranteed.

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1: Showers will ease this evening with clear spells across the country. Mist and fog patches will develop in the south and winds strengthen in the north. Lows of 9 degrees Celsius.

0: great David and Sting, Rise and Fall. From the voice of Chelmsford, City Sound on a Tuesday night. Very good evening. Welcome along. Thanks so much for joining me. Glad to have your company through till 7 o'clock tonight. The answer to those eeny, meeny, miny questions. Which ocean factor is true? The Atlantic Ocean is gradually widening. The Atlantic Ocean shrinks by 1 mile every year, or the Atlantic Ocean stays exactly the same. The correct one tonight is the first one. It is gradually widening every single year. So the Atlantic Ocean doesn't shrink by a mile and it doesn't stay exactly the same. Yeah, so getting bigger and bigger every year. So well done, you've got that right tonight. A was the right one, B and C were the false ones. You got them right, well done. And as we always say, don't worry if you didn't. We will see you tomorrow night to test you again just before the news at 6 o'clock. It's 10 past 6.
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2: Last year's Champions League runners-up, Arsenal are back in action tonight as they face Lille. Meanwhile, Manchester United face Atletico Madrid in the same competition. Here's boss Michael Carrick.
3: We need to do something about it now and accept the reality, and we win games, of course we do.
2: Some Championship action tonight too. Top of the league, Swansea are away to Millwall, and second place Middlesbrough travel to fourth place Stoke. Both kickoffs are at 7:45. Elsewhere, the Lionesses face Greece in a second leg women's European World Cup qualifier match. It's currently 3-1 on aggregate to the side. England have handed teenager Thomas Rue his first international call-up for next month's T20 series against Australia. Somerset wicketkeeper Batter Rue would become just the third 18-year-old to play men's international cricket for England if he features. And England head coach Brian McDermott has vowed to meet fire with fire on his side to get their Rugby League World Cup campaign underway against Tonga in Perth on Saturday.

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2: Hello, well, the A12 North, a little bit slow after 19 bore on the A138. There were reports of a collision. Just checked on camera, nothing there to worry about. It's moving okay at the moment. Looking around Chelmsford, usual delays around the Army Navy. Now, the bypass inbound isn't too bad. Outbound delays on Parkway East as normal. Also, Westway Waterhouse Lane, New London Road, Chelmer Valley Road, Van Diemen's, and Baddow Road, a little bit slow around there. A130 South, now of course you've got these ongoing roadworks at the 127 exit slip London bound. They finished for the day, that's moving alright, but the 130 South towards the Bonvilles roundabout on Fair Glen is quite slow at the minute. Delays around Rayleigh as per normal, in and out of town, coming up from Crown Hill and up from the 127. Just note to the queue on the A12 London bound around Mount Nessing, actually, heading down towards Junction 12. A little bit slow, just going to see what's happening there. Billericay, busy on London Road and South End Road by the 129. And the 132, busy Wickford, heading northbound away from the 127. Public transport fine, though. I'm Craig Birchall at the Essex Traffic Control Centre.
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0: I guess you moved on really easily.
1: Olivia Rodrigo, Good For You. Just before that, Lady of Funk, Chaka Khan, Boogies In My Soul. At the cinema, what have you got to go and see at the moment? These are some of the films you might want to choose from. Verity, you've got The Other Mummy, The Social Reckoning. How about The Uprising? You can tell Halloween's on the way, can't you, with some of these. Resident Evil, Heart of the Beast, and Digger at the moment. Comes out this week on the 16th, Street Fighter, which is Friday, isn't it, comes out, and also Forgotten Land as well. Some films at the cinema at the moment.
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1: Showers will ease this evening with clear spells across the country. Mist and fog patches will develop in the south and winds strengthen in the north. Lows of 9 degrees Celsius.

0: workplace anthems every day of the week between 1 and 3 o'clock with Roy Thomas to get your afternoon off. Let's face it, that's always a bit after lunch where you don't want to do anything. So Roy will lift you up and get you in the mood to get you through the afternoon, through to Alan Chambers with the afternoon show between 3 and 5. And then myself, Andy Holmes, through 5 till 7, City Sound Drive, Monday through to Friday. So here's City Sound, your local DAB radio station for Chelmsford. Thank you so much for joining us wherever we find you. 8 o'clock tonight, BBC One, DIY SOS. John Simpson, the guy off the news, has been there 60 years at the BBC. So a documentary all about the works he's done. 9 o'clock on BBC Two and 10:15 on Channel 4, The Great British Bake Off. Second helpings. You might have watched the programme earlier. This is a bit where they discuss it all. That tonight. And if you've seen the trailers, I don't know what they're cooking, but it didn't look good. Find out more later on the telly.
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0: If you're about to leave the office, you may have left the office on the way home. You might be about to go off, and it's always lots of sports going on in an evening, isn't it? Football training for the kids, or netball, or whatever. Loads of sports going on. If you're an adult and you're looking after the kids, you're a parent looking after the kids, then yeah, you know what, it's a juggling act, isn't it, to try and sort everything out. Monday through to Friday, school and after school clubs, then sports clubs. We all deserve a medal. And I will share that with you now. I'll send it virtually in the post to you. So, yeah, your virtual medal, it's on its way to you. And wear it with pride. Ladies Travel News, as to why I'm talking about all of this, let's find out what the roads are doing, shall we? It's just on 10-7. We cross over to the Essex Traffic Control Centre.
1: City Sound. Traffic and travel.
2: Well, all the major routes around Essex looking pretty good now. Nothing really to report. A12 flowing nicely. City centres for Colchester. Cowdray Avenue is still slow. A little bit slow on Clingo Hill as well. But the rest of the city looking good. Now, for Chelmsford, outbound towards the Army Navy on Parkway East, that's fine. Little queue on the bypass inbound, a little slow on Westway Waterhouse Lane by Rittle Road. For the other A roads, 130 South fine, 127 East, little bit of congestion between Rady Weir and Progress Road. Apart from that, no other issues to report. Public transport's fine. I'm Craig Birchall at the Essex Traffic Control Centre.
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Can you believe it? 25 years ago, pop stars The Rivals, Liberty X Hearsay were both on that, battling out to be the best band, and they're out on tour next year. 25 years, they're their Silver Jubilee. I'm sure they're not going to call it that. They'll call it something a bit more sexier. But yeah, they're out next year, so good luck to them. And Hearsay, I've got the album somewhere, and I have to admit, it was a good album. Need to find that somewhere. It's on a CD. It's one of those old-fashioned things. It's hidden away in the garage somewhere. So yeah. Might go and get a ticket for that. It could be good fun, couldn't it? Tonight's coming up, 8 till 10, Gods of Rock. Wayne and Mark will be here giving you 2 hours of your best rock music on a Tuesday night. Before that, all about the movies. The Movie Mole is here on between 7 and 8 o'clock. For me, Andy, I'll catch you tomorrow, Wednesday night show. Have a good evening tonight. A great Wednesday as well. Whatever you get up to, The Movie Mole after the news at 7. Taking us there, Shawn Mendes, Camila Cabello.

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1: AI could give terrorists access to bioweapons or generate new pathogens if guardrails on the technology fail. That's what the head of MI5 has said in a speech at Thames House. Sir Ken McCallum says among the potential ways that humans could misuse AI, bioweapons are a key concern.
2: Today, AI is already supercharging the cybersecurity contest between attackers and defenders. It can produce propaganda and radicalising material tailored to the individual. We've caught terrorists seeking to exploit AI to improve their reconnaissance and attack methodologies.
1: A murder investigation has been launched into an arson attack at a house in Waterford City, Ireland. It's led to the death of a man, a woman and two children. Two other children are critically injured in hospital. And Lord Geoffrey Archer's final novel has sold almost 28,000 copies in the UK within days of being published. The former politician and best-selling author died suddenly and peacefully, aged 86, last Monday. That's the latest from Radio News Hub. I'm Georgia Lee.
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0: Darren, Neil, Richard and Justin are the Movie Mole. Cinema. It's Movie Mull on City Sound.
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0: There you go, The Love and Spoonful with Summer in the City as featured in the third Die Hard movie, Die Hard with a Vengeance. Mm. John McClane in the Bronx and Brooklyn and across Manhattan Island, all across the New York State, which might give you some idea of what we might be talking about
1: Die Hard.
0: Tonight's show. Die Hard adjacent, perhaps. Yeah. I am Darren Arbour.

0: that could be sort of a haunted house type thing in a horror movie. Okay. It could be all sorts of different things. But for this episode, I wanted to think about one of the cities that is most associated with movies whilst being several hundred miles away from LA, Hollywood, the world of the silver screen, and that is New York City, the Big Apple. As I say, sure, the setting for the film I've already mentioned tonight, Die Hard with a Vengeance, but the setting for so many movies. We're going to be talking about what makes a New York movie, what are some of our favourite films set in the city, particularly those ones for which the setting of New York seems essential to the film working, that we couldn't imagine that film working anywhere else. And maybe some of the actors and directors that we really associate with that city. Before we dive into the films, actors, directors, and all of that type of stuff, just interested in your thoughts. New York as a city?
1: New York.
0: Is it a city?
1: We're not doing
0: terrible accents. I'm glad you went for it. I am not going to be.
1: Yeah, I pulled back.
0: Did you? Yeah.
1: Relatively.
0: Is this a city you've visited, would like to visit, have an interest in?
1: Yeah, I've never been to New York. It is a place I'd like to go, mostly because of seeing it in movies. So they've done well on screen to make me yearn to visit it. I think it's a great setting for a film, even if it's part of the film. I think a lot of the films that I've listed here definitely given a better feel because they're in New York, but they're different genres and different things coming up, so I look forward to discussing a few more bits of those with you.
0: I think for me,
1: you've been to New
0: York,
1: haven't
0: you? For you, but yeah, growing up in the late 70s, 80s, early 90s, and seeing New York depicted on screen in some of my favourite movies, I had this urge to go and visit and visit some of those key locations, whether it was the New York things, Library, yeah, or whether it was to see the Statue of Liberty or to climb to the top, not out on the outside,
1: Empire,
0: through the inside, taking the elevator to the top of the Empire State Building, that just felt while I was there like I was in a movie. And it does feel like New York is a giant film set.
1: Okay.
0: Are there any sort of, here's the thing, when London is featured in a film,
1: yep,
0: okay, you know what they do, it'll be a double-decker bus, it'll be a black cab, it'll be the Houses of Parliament, maybe a shot of St. Paul's, definitely the Thames. Like, we know the features they're going to show to say to you, oh, by the way, viewer, look, in case you couldn't tell, we're in London. For New York, what are those features that come to mind for you?
1: Empire State Building, for sure, is one of the ones that you know straight away, that's where you are. And as you mentioned there, the Statue of Liberty, big one there, that sort of always pops up. We've got, you know, you've thrown me in
0: I've thrown you into the deep end without trying
1: to remember names of things. Without being there, it's hard to know. but yeah, Statue of Liberty said, yeah. Brooklyn Bridge is another one that you get. Obviously, you see that across the water.
0: I think
1: often
0: there are so many, as you say, iconic locations. All of those ones down on Wall Street, Times Square, Harlem, Central Park. Those amazing skyscrapers around the edge, the Chrysler Building, the Flatiron. So many of them, you just can recognise on site, probably because of the movies, but through that and through their varied nature, you can turn New York into whatever you want it to be. If you want it to be the setting for a lovely romance, it can be that. If you want it to be gritty and grimy for a thriller, it'll be that as well. So we'll be looking at New York across a whole range of different genres and film types and film locations across tonight's show. And of course, where possible, we've tried to make sure that every song is from a film that featured New York. And so many of them, we'll try not to mention too many of them tonight, are superhero movies.
1: There's quite a lot.
0: Particularly Marvel superhero movies.
1: Yeah, because they're grounded in real world.
0: Yeah, so DC, they invent cities. Gotham, Metropolis, and obviously we can say Metropolis, that's pretty much New York.
1: Yeah.
0: But Marvel superheroes are intended to live in the real world.
1: Grounded.
0: And many of them live in New York. None more so, one might argue, than Spider-Man. Mm. So let's have this song from the first Sam Raimi Spider-Man movie. Here's Chad Kroeger with Hero.

0: the soundtrack of the city. We are City Sound.
1: Ted Kroger there with Hero from Sam Raimi's first film in his Spider-Man trilogy, before we had many, many more trilogies, and indeed more than that, from the world's favourite web-slinger, based, of course...
2: He's doing all right, isn't he?
1: ...in New York. He's doing pretty well. And definitely, in terms of skill set, great for showcasing those canyons of skyscrapers...
2: High buildings.
1: ...across the city. And showcasing a few other landmarks around New York as well. We've seen Spider-Man fighting atop the Statue of Liberty. We've seen him on the Staten Island Ferry. You know, they've made use of the different locations around the city in most of his movies.
2: I think the newer one
1: where he was travelling Europe.
2: Far From Home. Doesn't work in New York.
1: No.
2: Yeah, I think Spider-Man is a great example of how well to use the city for your movies. In all three iterations and the animated version, you can see they're looking at different things and how they frame it, and I think that's to do with the way that each different director who takes on the mantle of Spider-Man has envisioned their version of the hero. I think it's great.
1: Now, obviously, their version of New York is a slightly adapted version. We've got the classic New York skyline, but add in Avengers Tower, add in the Daily Bugle, add in a few of those features to make it the Marvel version of New York. But fundamentally, for it to be classified as a New York movie... I don't think it's enough to say, well, it's set in New York, because there were hundreds upon hundreds of movies. For the ones that you've got on your list that you've narrowed it down to, and you have got quite a few, I can see from over here.
2: I have.
1: You've not got hundreds. So for something for you to be a true New York movie, what sort of things were you looking for?
2: The thing that I always, when I know it is definitely a New York film, and obviously it doesn't necessarily have to be filmed in New York, because as we know, movies don't often get filmed where they say they are. But one thing that I see and I automatically go, oh, we're in New York, it's the yellow cab. Obviously Taxi Driver was a big one for that, but when you see that, you go, oh, okay, that's, for me, that cements it as a New York movie. I know they do have them in other places, but in my head, they're only New York based, because that's how, from film, that's how I feel that's true. Of course it isn't true, but I've never been to many places in America to know for sure.
1: So it needs to have some of those iconic features.
2: Exactly, yeah. It's, two men playing outdoor chess.
1: Yeah, Washington Square Park.
2: Yeah, that's it. They need that. They're things that you know that you've seen in film when you do the walk scene where people are walking along the road and you see that in the background.
1: Do you think...
2: Fire hydrants.
1: Do you think that much like we've talked about the London stereotype, if you live in London, you just sort of roll your eyes and go, oh, for goodness sake. Do you think actual New Yorkers are just... really frustrated with something.
2: I think they're like,
1: York.
2: No, that's perfectly accurate. I can see that's my town.
1: The first thing they see is seven, you know, very touristy things that scream out in New York.
2: Yeah, obviously the subway signs they have in those films. You get a lot of that, especially Die Hard. But they use that very well in the Die Hard with the Avengers movie. I think there are things you notice straight away. There's Broadway, obviously the flashing lights. You'll know that's where you are. There are a lot of films that come up with that we'll come into. I imagine Birdman being a great example.
1: Yeah. For me, I agree with you. All of those iconic features I expect to see. But I think for something to really feel, and I know that's a very subjective thing, to feel like a New York movie, it also has to feel real and lived in. I don't just want the glossy fairy tale New York. I want it
2: to feel
1: not
2: Enchanted.
1: Genuine. Enchanted is on my list.
2: Sure.
1: I want it to feel genuine. I want it to feel real. I want them to acknowledge the rich diversity of the city. One of the things that like most big metropolitans,
2: they have boroughs, don't they? Again, I've never been, but yeah, so you see it in film.
1: You've
2: Queens,
1: got the five boroughs. Yeah, yeah. So and obviously, when most people think of New York, they think of Manhattan Island.
2: Yeah,
1: smack bang in the middle there. But as you say.
2: And they're all eclectically in the way that the people that live there are all very different.
1: And they're vast. So Brooklyn starts literally just over the river, over the Brooklyn Bridge from Manhattan Island.
2: Sure.
1: But then it goes all the way to the sea at Coney Island.
2: Yeah.
1: You know, New York's very own South End-on-Sea is there for us to enjoy.
2: that's how they sold it.
1: Yeah.
2: Yeah, I've seen the signs.
1: But it is incredibly varied. When I was over there, I managed to take the overground train from... New York to Coney Island.
3: Okay.
1: And so you're above the height of the towers, and so you
2: That's
1: can really
2: amazing.
1: See the changing
2: locations.
1: Oh, you're
2: making me jealous now. I might have and to those, just take a week off work and go to New York.
1: Aside from the skyscrapers, those classic brownstones, the apartment buildings, the houses, that again, and the fire escapes that all scream.
2: Yeah, sure. West Side Story, New York City. Down the sides of the buildings.
1: Let's keep West Side Story in mind. Absolutely. Okay, there are many, many, many. We need to have another song in a moment.
2: We do.
1: But we've been talking about only a few films in the abstract. I was going to get you to name a movie, but
2: sure.
1: What will happen?
2: Name a movie, just any movie.
1: If I do, we won't be able to go into detail. So let's save that. I know.
2: Curse you.
1: Be choosing now while we listen to the next song. Mm-hmm. Choose a couple of movies you really want to talk about, including the film you're going to review. Because after this next song, I think we'll go to you for this week's film review.
2: Okay.
1: You can think about what you might like to review. From Ghostbusters 2, here's Bobby Brown on our own.

0: There we go, Bobby Brown with On Our Own from the Ghostbusters 2 soundtrack. My goodness, I remember buying that, I think, on single cassette back in 1989 when that film came out. It was some time ago now. I'm consistently aging myself on this show.
1: I think
0: that's what we're discovering week after week.
1: You were born in 1901, apparently.
0: But certainly, when I think about what my idea of New York was before I got a chance to visit them, before I was a fully-fledged adult, if I can even call myself that now, it was through films like Ghostbusters and Ghostbusters 2, which just suggested to me something about the atmosphere of being on the street. And
1: very,
0: I definitely made sure I went off to the Ghostbusters firehouse when I went to the city.
1: So that is there? That's a building?
0: It is there. It's a real firehouse that's there.
1: Is it decommissioned or is it actually a working?
0: When I visited, it was a working firehouse.
1: Really? Okay, cool.
0: I think it is now that it has so many tourists visiting. I might be wrong about this, but I believe there is almost like a little Ghostbusters concession stand nearby, if not within the building now.
1: Got to make some money somehow, right?
0: Why wouldn't you?
1: Yeah.
0: Anyway, I'm sure that's not the last time Ghostbusters might get a mention tonight. But right now,
1: maybe,
0: I'd love to hear from Neil.
1: Hello.
0: We try and bring you a fresh and full film review every week.
1: Mm-hmm.
0: And this week, it's Neil's turn. Neil, what's the film you're reviewing for us tonight?
1: I mean, I had so many to choose from,
0: you
1: Darren.
0: You did.
1: But I'm going to go with Matchbox the Movie.
0: Okay, just out on Apple TV Plus.
1: Very much so. Came out on Friday.
0: That's their big action movie. Tell us all about it.
1: Their Mattel-sponsored movie. So Mattel have been doing this quite a lot, been making their toy brands into movies. When I first saw the trailer for this, I didn't even realise that's what it was until, obviously, I looked further into it. This is directed by Sam Hargrave and written by David Cogshill and Matt Westbrook. And it centres on John Cena's character called Sean, who is a spy who is charged with finding a nuclear warhead, which goes missing. He's blamed for it, and then there's a bit of a chase where he is trying to redeem himself by finding.
0: He's got to clear his name.
1: It's a
0: classic action thriller premise.
1: The problem is that he has, in the between the bomb going missing, from him delivering the bomb and going missing, he has visited his childhood home where his old friends, who are called the Matchbox Gang, are commemorating their friend who died. They're all kidnapped and they're all dragged and along for the journey. Also starring in this, we've got Jessica Biel as Amy, Sam Richardson as Crosby, Arturo Castro as Ted, and Tiana Parrish as Charmaine. They are the core five friends who at the beginning don't really know what's going on and are just kind of along for the ride, essentially, for the beginning, after the initial drugging.
0: the kidnapping.
1: Via drugs. So the film starts with these kids together when they were young back in the 90s, and you see them as a group of friends hanging out in this garage owned by a character called Smalley, played by Bill Camp, who, nice little cameo.
0: Yeah. Just playing with their Matchbox cars. Frankly, the dream world. When I was a kid, if I could have had the Matchbox world that they've got in this garage,
1: right?
0: It is amazing. It is every child's dream.
1: It is lovely.
0: And it is interesting that, as you say, because of the age of the actors in the current day part, it has to be set in the late 1990s, otherwise they'd be 75 years old.
1: It doesn't work otherwise.
0: But the whole thing is shot as if it's like 1973 or something. Yeah.
1: There's an opening shot in the film where you're going through this town, which looks like a 50s town. And I think that is deliberate.
0: Yeah, I'm sure it is.
1: Which is weird, but it is deliberate. What is the point of these movies, apart from to make money, you may ask yourself. But this is a film that won't get that much because it's on Apple. It is a little bit wafer thin with the plot. Pretty much what I've described is what happens. We just go essentially after the abductions from fight to fight and this journey. And there's a very big exposition scene at the beginning explaining how Matchbox cars came about. And it's so weird. It just feels like, oh, it's just an advert for Matchbox is what it feels at the beginning. And then from that point, don't really feature at all, really.
0: No, they get
1: every now and again, they'll put there's someone playing with a Matchbox car in the middle of the film.
0: Or they get a very brief mention. But really, it's the implication that because they played with matchbox cars when they were children, now they can use real-life vehicles.
1: Drive them
0: extraordinarily
1: good. Drive them really well. To be fair, Jessica Biel's character at the beginning is shown that she can drive at least a little bit. But they're...
2: For all things cinema.
1: The rest of them... Oh.
2: It's Movie Mull on City Sound.
1: The rest of them... So for the rest of them, it's just they're just living normal lives. One's a teacher, one's a construction worker, and one was as a newswoman. This film has moments where it's really fun, and I could see a really good film that could have been here. The problem is the plot is so thin. There are some bad CGI, some insane options, but it was still reasonably enjoyable. I really like the chemistry between John Cena and Jessica Biel. I think. I'm glad it's on Apple TV rather than going to the cinema to see it. I think it's a one way of watching it. It's a 2.5-star movie for me out of 5. But yeah, it's a shame that I think there could have been a better movie there.
0: Yeah, I think basically as you suggested, this isn't a film to rush out and see, which is lucky because you can't rush out and see it. But if you have an Apple TV Plus subscription and you want something relatively breezy to watch on a Friday or a Saturday night, it's got some nice action set pieces. They genuinely do crash a couple of giant
1: trucks,
0: articulated lorries, and some of that stuff does look really good, and to your point, Neil, I agree. The chemistry between the core group of friends works really well.
1: Yeah.
0: So it is
1: mindless
0: fun. If you fancy that and you already have the subscription, great. Maybe don't go out and spend extra money on it. We will be back talking about more films, hopefully more positive than that, after another song. This one from Martin Scorsese's The Wolf of Wall Street. Here's a bit of a New York singer. It's Billy Joel with Movin' Out.

0: It's Movie Mull on City Sound.
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0: Darren, Neil, Richard and Justin are the Movie Mull.

0: Yes, it is 7:37 and you are listening to the Movie Mole here on City Sound. I am Darren, and with me I have Neil.
1: Hello!
0: Hello. Tonight we have been, for our main theme, been talking about films set in New York and that capture the essence of that great modern metropolis. We've talked a little bit about those stereotypical New York features that we might expect to see in a New York movie. But I've asked Neil to think about now, okay, out of the many, many, literally hundreds of films that take place in New York, what's an example of a film that you think is just iconically, it couldn't be separated from the capital. Not even the capital. Different city. Get my
1: old school
0: American geography wrong there.
1: Old school,
0: Classic error. But yeah, for you, which film really says New York to you, and why?
1: Okay, I'm going left field here.
0: Okay, I like that.
1: I'm going for a movie called
0: that isn't even set in New York.
1: Yeah, right? Yeah. Cloverfield.
0: Okay,
1: 2008.
0: Okay, yep.
1: And right, the reason I'm going for it because I think it's a horror film, a found footage horror film, where we start off in a party for someone who's leaving to go somewhere else, mm-hmm. in one of your big box of flats, when tragedy hits, a monster starts attacking the city. They then travel through lots of famous locations. Under through the subway, you see the Statue of Liberty's head come off. And obviously there's a massive scene at the end in Central Park. You have all of these iconic places that you visit while they're trying to escape. I also think it's a fantastic movie. It was, when it first came out, I didn't know what it was or what to expect. Matt Reeves directed it, who I think obviously has recently done such things as The Batman and some of the Planet of the Apes movies. And I think it really put him on the map. J.J. Abrams produced it. It's one of those film films that's kind of links with so many other films now because they've got their own universe that it spawned. But what it brings to you is the scene, and the one of the scenes that still I get like shivery about is the scene in the subway when they're trying to escape and the creatures are all chasing after them. It's one of those scary scenes, but one of those scenes that thinks because of it being in those subway tunnels that you know so well from movie, it's terrifying.
0: So yeah, Cloverfield is one of those many, many sort of sci-fi monster movies in which we take some of those features of the famous cities from around the world and we completely destroy them. So as you mentioned, the Statue of Liberty gets completely destroyed in the middle of this, and we see her head come tumbling down the street. Also completely destroys the Brooklyn Bridge, which has been destroyed in so many films. Yeah. I think I Am Legend, we see it blowing up in the flashbacks. Godzilla destroys it in one of the early I say not early Godzilla movies, but one of the many reinventions it's had. I think
1: the 98 one, I think the Matthew Broderick version,
0: that's the one. So yeah, you know, destruction wrought upon the city
1: it is, but I know it sounds weird, but because there's a lot of terror in the film and a lot of running and the camera is very shaky, but it still feels very New York. Everything you see, it feels like you're there with them in those moments.
0: And as you say, I think possibly helped by the fact that we start with a very relatable situation. They're coming together, they're for a party. We get to briefly know some of the characters, or at least we know who we're going on this journey with.
1: That's
0: in this sort of, you know, horror-style movie. Are we empathising with the characters? Do we want them to get
1: to the end of
0: this
1: journey?
0: Do we want to go on this journey with them? And then the fact that their first glimpse of what's happening is from the roof of the apartment building. And again, how many times have we seen people gathering
1: on
0: the roofs of these apartment buildings with the city laid out before them? You know, again, just telling us as the audience, look,
1: where we are.
0: Here is New York. I'm going to go for something completely different in that case.
1: Okay.
0: It's a classic. It doesn't need me to plug it. But how can I talk about New York without talking about Breakfast at Tiffany's?
1: Sure, okay.
0: So the Audrey Hepburn movie in which she does indeed, at the very beginning of the film,
1: Go to Tiffany's.
0: Yeah, sure. And not go into Tiffany's, but hang around
1: yet, no.
0: Looking at the beautiful jewellery through the window while drinking her takeaway coffee. There is something, again, inherently New York, not only about the fact that we see these iconic locations on Fifth Avenue, etc., but the whole again, apartment living and who lives above you and who lives below you, yeah. and the sorts of noise and that fills through, and then sitting on the windowsill, you know, that overlooks your fire exit. You know,
1: I know local
0: stray cats come up and say hello to you.
1: This is one of the films I have on my list as well. But those sequences, other than what we've just mentioned, they do feel very studio made, but also real as well, if that makes sense. It doesn't, although you know you're watching this in the studio, they've done it so well that it kind of makes you believe that you're actually there.
0: Yeah, given that it was made in the 1960s, very early 1960s, late 50s by the time they were prepping it, it is a mixture, as you say, of on-location shooting, but also plenty of sound stages.
1: Yeah.
0: So only a few days of on-location, but they absolutely made the most of being there in the city. Let's have another song. Then I want to talk to you about those New York directors that you think, you know, in terms of film directors, they're so rooted in New York for not necessarily all of their movies, but their whole personality, their identity, their reputation.
1: I feel like we know ones that are definitely going to be coming out of this.
0: We always try and have at least one track from a film score, and I couldn't resist going back to Ghostbusters for this. This is Elmer Bernstein's main theme, and I can't hear this without just immediately picturing the entire movie. Here's a brief burst.

0: There we go. Elmer Bernstein's joyous and varied and very jazzy
1: wonderful.
0: Score for the original Ghostbusters movie that absolutely brought to life so many phenomenal new locations. Not literally brought them to life. That was Ghostbusters 2 that did that with the Statue of Liberty walking down the street.
1: I didn't even rehearse that one. That was really just off the cuff.
0: We are indeed here on the Movie Mall tonight talking about New York movies and New York filmmakers. So for you, as we head into the last 15 minutes or so, Neil,
2: hello.
0: Who is a filmmaker that you associate?
1: Sure.
0: Because obviously most of the filmmaking happens in Hollywood, but there are a number who still stay connected with New York.
1: Yeah.
0: For you, who is one of those?
1: Sure. The quintessential director that I associate with New York is the one and only Martin Scorsese. Obviously, he started there when in the 70s, and things like Taxi Driver and Mean Streets filmed on location for most of it in New York. I think it shows that both his love for the city, but also he shows a way of the darker sides of the shadier sides of the place as well. The man is an incredible director. Even when he brings like the Goodfellas, which are a different side, he's known for doing a lot of gangstery stuff as well now, but I think he has a way of making real characters come to life in New York. I think, yeah, you can't think of a director without him being in mind for New York films.
0: I think given that he is, as you say, completely connected with the city, probably the quintessential New York director, and is something of a scholar and knows about the history of New York and brings us that in his films as well. So you've got the contemporary, at least to when they were made, things like Taxi Driver and Goodfellas, but you've also got things like Age of Innocence and Gangs of New York that brought us 1800s New York, and then you've got The Wolf of Wall Street current. Like, he really has covered that spectrum of what New York is and can be.
1: He loves the city so much to do that. Yeah,
0: but I think the other name that's come up a little bit more recently, but has certainly been around for since the 80s in terms of filmmaking, is Spike Lee.
1: Spike Lee
0: and Martin Scorsese between them cover an enormous spectrum of what New York City is. And for me, I can't think about Brooklyn without Spike Lee's Do the Right Thing.
1: Okay, I get it.
0: And then more recently than that, I think a brief shout out to Noah Baumbach, who I think has sort of taken the sort of mannered comedies of Woody Allen, again, very New York-based from the 70s and 80s, and brought them much more up to date with films like The Meyerowitz Stories, The Squid and the Whale, Francis Ha, which are rooted in like 21st century New
1: York.
0: More
1: modern storytelling. Yeah, I get it.
0: We need to wrap up before too long, and I've got a couple more songs to share with you. We'll shout out some of our favourite movies that we've not had a chance to go into detail on, but after another song. And I couldn't talk about Breakfast at Tiffany's without sharing this song. It's the iconic Moon River, as sung by the film star Audrey Hepburn.

0: Audrey Hepburn at doing her own singing there in Breakfast at Tiffany's, something that was taken away from her just a few years later in My Fair Lady, where she just had to lip sync, but proving there she's got a beautiful voice.
1: Sounds lovely.
0: Gorgeous version, yeah, of Moon River, as featured in Breakfast at Tiffany's, one of certainly my favourite New York based movies. We haven't had time to go through even you know, the tip of the iceberg when it comes to films that are set in New York and that really bring that city to life. Neil, before we wrap up, you must have a few honourable mentions.
2: I really
0: do. You want to call out a few of those? And I'll sure, I'll shout out a few as well, but I'll let you go first.
2: Thank you. That's very kind of you. The one that really got me into film, I used to spend a lot of time at my nan's house, and they used to do all the MGM classics, and one of those ones, Gene Kelly, Frank Sinatra, On the Town. Absolutely amazing film. Musical, that's okay, we'll allow. I'm assuming you as well have Ghostbusters, as we've mentioned so many times already. Rear Window is another one that features in my list of top five films, and it wouldn't be fair of me not to mention Miracle on 34th Street. Both versions, I think the Richard Attenborough one, it hits me more because of, I think, just his performance is phenomenal. But they are all really, really good films set in New York.
0: Yeah, I mean, absolutely. If a literal New York location is mentioned in the title of the movie,
2: it's got to be good, right?
0: I think you have to talk about that. Some of the films I've got on my list, I mean, if we go back to the original King Kong, iconically, you know, climbing up the exterior of the Empire State Building. Romantic comedies like When Harry Met Sally really make the most of that Central Park location, as does the phenomenal dance sequence that was mentioned at the start of tonight's show Enchanted. Enchanted. Amy Adams' Enchanted.
2: Yeah.
0: That's the classic musical we're talking about, right?
2: I'm so sorry. When you said classic, I was like, surely you West Side Story. But no.
0: And in terms of musicals, I have to also shout out, not West Side Story, don't write in, I love West Side Story, honestly I do, but In the Heights, Lin-Manuel Miranda's In the Heights.
2: Tick, Tick, Boom as well then, if you're doing that.
0: In Washington Heights is just a phenomenal bringing to life of that whole community. And we talked about at the start that really the joy of New York is how very rich and diverse the city is. It's got all these different locations and all these different people and all these different circumstances all wrapped up in one metropolis. You can really make the most of it. Some recent films, if you haven't yet seen, two films that were really big last year, Anora, has key scenes that take place on Coney Island. I adored that movie. And Marty Supreme, again, the cast of Marty Supreme, the faces in it, just scream authentic New York to me. And the last one,
2: go on.
0: Tom Hanks in Big.
2: I had Big on my list.
0: A.O. Schwartz, phenomenal and
2: before
0: famous toy shop on the edge of Central Park, and the giant piano. How many people visited that shop just so they could dance on the piano like Tom Hanks? I'd say how many people did that? I certainly did.
2: Yeah, I would have loved to.
0: Anyway, that's about it when it comes to New York films.
2: Can I do one more?
0: Show? Oh, I'll let you squeeze one more in. Go on.
2: Don't forget the Donald Trump starring Home Alone 2 Lost in New York. Brenda Flicker as the pigeon lady in Central Park. Fantastic.
0: And many iconic New York locations in that. If you are heading to the cinema this coming weekend, you've got three films to look out for. Street Fighter. They're bringing that video game adaptation to the screen again. Whale Fall, a novel adaptation that looks really interesting. That's probably the one I'm most excited about. But also the animated film Forgotten Island. So three very varied prospects for you this coming weekend at the cinema. But that's it for the Movie Mole tonight. Thank you very much, Neil, for joining me for this talk around New York movies. We'll be back next week when we'll be talking about films that are set on aeroplanes.
2: Okay.
0: So start having a think. Films that take place only on aeroplanes. We're going from an entire city, New York, to a single form of transport.
2: Nice. One location. Brilliant.
0: Stay tuned. Wayne and Mark will be up next with The Gods of Rock. Right now, though, from Francis Haar, here's David Bowie with Modern Love.

Your Wednesday nights are about to get a whole lot louder. This is Overdrive, 2 hours of rock, punk and metal. Expect big riffs, heavy hitters, new music and the alternative anthems you already know. So whatever your sound, turn it up. I'm Rebecca and I've got your Wednesday nights covered. 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

Good evening, everyone. Welcome to the Gods of Rock Show on this fine Tuesday. First, to start off, I just want to thank the Movie Mull guys there with their conversations around New York cinema. Very interesting. Okay, we started there with a bit of Rolling Stones and Paint It Black, and their Eastern tinges to that song with some sitar in the background. And that's probably the theme we're going to on the start of today's show. So with no further ado, we're going to push to this one. It's an absolute classic from the late 70s. This is A Bit of Rainbow and Gates of Babylon.

Yeah, we are. What an absolute classic that is. The voice of Ronnie James Dio and the guitar work of Ritchie Blackmore. What a pair. And following that up with another fine guitarist. Not so much really the Eastern. It sort of reminds me of it, which is why I stuck it in here. It's off Michael Schenker's debut album. And this is a great song. This is Lost Horizons.

that was the mighty Metallica and Wherever I May Roam from their Black Album, a mighty song, and with a bit of sitar in the intro. So keeping up my Eastern theme there. For the last song of my Eastern theme, I thought I'd go to one of our favourite Eastern bands. This band we played a few times on the show, and we love them. They released a new album last year, and this song is from that. This is a bit of Bloodywood, and this is New Delhi.

0: आजा करण, हो गया रिकॉर्ड।
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5: 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And can you spot the year? Two songs, one year. Can you get it right? All your favourite big tunes and plenty of surprises. That's the Afternoon Show, Monday to Friday at 3, with me, Alan Chambers, here on City Sound.

There we are. That was a bit of REM going in a slightly different direction there. And that tune was actually in the melodies in that was inspired by the film Merry Christmas, Mr. Lawrence. So there we are. Maybe Movie Mole guys would like that fact. Anyway, as you might have noticed, I am alone in the studio today. So, yeah, if you feel like keeping me company, you can get in contact with us on WhatsApp on 07568 771825, or by emailing the studio at citysound.radio. Also, you can get in touch with us via the Gods of Rock Facebook page. Sorry, couldn't get my words out there. Our Facebook page and Gods of Rock, and we are on the Messenger there. So please feel free to contact me and keep me a bit company today. Next up is, staying in this direction, a bit of the Red Hot Chili Peppers. This is Under the Bridge.

Yeah, that was a bit of Red Hot Chili Peppers, as I said. Showing a bit of my mellow side here. Sticking with that sort of era and that sort of tune. This is off one of the big albums, alt-rock albums in the 90s, mid-90s. This is the Smashing Pumpkins and Tonight, Tonight.

That was a bit of Radiohead and Karma Police from the mighty album OK Computer, very big in the 90s. So staying with that sort of feel, but this is actually a song from 2005, but from an alt rock band that started in the 90s. So this is Feeder, and something from their Pushing the Senses album. This is Feeling the Moment.

Yeah, we are. A bit of a feed and pushing the senses. The next song is a mighty anthem from Creed. This is from their big Weathered album and one of their final albums before the first split. They did produce another album in 2009. But this is the song One Last Breath, which is one of my favourite songs of theirs. I hope you enjoy it. Thank you.

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5: We are City Sound.

That was the new track from Royal Blood. That was the new track from Royal Blood. Their new album will be out on the 6th of November, so coming soon. Good track. Also, next is a new track from a band that's announced at the end of 2027 they will fall dormant, and they don't know if they'll come back at all or not. This is Enter Shikari and their new track, Higher Ground.

That was the new track from Gore. Next, this band, I played a few tracks of theirs before, and they've released a new album out last week, and it is a very good album. This is Immanence, and this is their song, Leviathan.

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Yes, Dave, that was Wage War. And the lead track off their new album, Landfall. And they've also just been announced to the metal stage on Slam Dunk Festival, which I am going to next May. So there we are. Talking of new tracks, this is another new track. This is from Trivium, and it's Crown of the Grave. The album's new album's coming out on the 20th of November this year, so looking forward to that, and it is called Crown in the Grave. So here's the track.

Here we are, the new song from Trivium, another crown in the grave. The next tune is another new tune, but this is from a band that hasn't produced anything recently, really, since their lead vocalist Riley Gale died in 2020. They've now got a new vocalist, Seth Gilmore, and this is the first track they've released since then. This is Power Trip and Precinct 3.

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That was King Kraken, and an apt tune for this show. That was the March of the Gods. I believe they're touring with Breed 77 next month, so keep an eye on that for that. Next is another good Welsh band. This is Florence Black, and this is one of my favourite tunes of theirs. This is Bed of Nails.

Our cracking tune there from Florence Black. This one is another cracking tune. We played Creed earlier. The boys are back again, this time without Scott Stapp, but with Miles Kennedy. Yes, this is Alterbridge, and this is Addicted to Pain.

There we are. That was the Mighty Wasp and Widowmaker from their Last Command album. Anyway, we're fast moving to the end of the show. It seems to have flown by. Don't forget you can listen to the recordings of the shows on Mixcloud on all of the City Sound shows. And you can also listen to the Early Breakfast tomorrow morning at 6 a.m. with Stuart Calvey. So do tune in, please. All right, that's a good night from me then. We have one last tune to go. This band have just released an album, re-released an album commemorating 50 years since the original release, which is, of course, Sad Wings of Destiny. And this is Judas Priest. And this is one of the great tracks from it, Victim of Changes. Good night, all. I'll see you next week.

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3: Rise and shine, sleepyheads. 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Kickstart your day with the best tunes, some funny stories and music facts. 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A great company to get you out of the door smiling. Don't hit that snooze button. We're waiting for you here. 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